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1: Former Federal Liberal Party campaign director Brian Loughnane was also elected unopposed as the party's Victorian state president, while former Prime Minister Tony Abbott is expected to be elected president of the Liberal Party unopposed when the party's federal council meets next weekend. Australia has 43 days of petrol in reserve, which is down one day on last week's update, and 38 days worth of diesel, the highest holdings Australia has held since the minimum stock obligations began in 2023. Police have revealed a high-speed triple fatal crash in Sydney South occurred after a driver sped away from a welfare check. Sean Bindley again with this report.
2: Police went to a Gaimea Bay home early yesterday morning to check on a 42-year-old man who immediately fled the scene in an Audi. A short time later, the speeding car hit a concrete barrier in nearby Sanssouci, rolling and landing on top of a Toyota Camry, killing all three involved. Acting Superintendent Graham Hibbs says the injuries sustained by the Toyota's passengers have slowed identification efforts.
3: It was a horrific scene. Unfortunately, at this stage, we have been ardent. We can't formally identify them at this stage. We are looking into a number of inquiries. And we're working through that at the moment.
1: Overseas now, and Ukraine claims it struck a vital oil terminal and a large oil depot at a Russian Black Sea port. The BBC's Danny Eberhardt has the story.
4: It's clear from video posted online that Novorossiysk was the target of a sustained Ukrainian attack, with air defences trying to counter drones. What's harder to determine at this stage is how much damage it caused. But Ukraine has been targeting Russia's energy infrastructure to hit oil revenues that Moscow uses to fund its war. NASA satellite data indicates fires in the area of the oil depot, which Ukraine's military says is one of the largest in southern Russia. Ukraine also claims to have hit a Russian frigate in Novorossiysk and a tanker that forms part of Russia's shadow fleet.
1: And briefly, the White House has been placed into lockdown with multiple reports of gunshots being fired outside the building. It comes an hour after President Donald Trump announced that a peace deal with Iran was in its final stages. This is Air News.
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1: To NRL, and Manly has continued its strong form under interim coach Kieran Foran, grinding out a 12-10 win over the Gold Coast. Foran says it wasn't their best performance.
6: Defensively, I just thought we were a little bit off tonight, not where we had been, but still really pleased that we're able to come away with the win.
1: The Warriors thrashed the Dragons 30-12, and the AFL wins to the Kangaroos, Cats, Magpies and Blues. This afternoon, the Giants take on the Lions, and later it's the Bulldogs and Demons. And Formula One, it was a familiar story at qualifying in Canada, as Air Sports' Paul Walsh explains.
7: The Mercedes garage has maintained its domination of the 2026 qualifying sessions by once again claiming pole position, this time in Montreal. With less than a minute left in the session, it looked as if the McLarens of Lando Norris and Oscar Piastri would claim the front row. However, Kimi Antonelli was the first to spoil the party, only to see teammate George Russell fly home to snatch a last-minute pole position and give Mercedes another 1-2 on the grid for tomorrow.
8: It was, just such a great feeling when it was such a challenging session. I mean, you just pull it all together. That last lap to sort of throw yourself over the leaderboard was epic.
7: So the front row in Montreal is Russell and Antonelli, with Norris and Piastri making up the second, Lewis Hamilton, Max Verstappen on the third. Paul Walsh for Air Sport.
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9: 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Today's weather report is provided courtesy of 2CHR supporters, Curry Curry Retired Mine Workers Association.
10: Yeah, coming up to 6 minutes after 10 o'clock, Bobby Whitelaw with you is Sunday Country, right through till midday today. Then Michael Smith will be in, take you into the afternoon. Let's have a look at our weather. Yes, we've got 19 degrees at the moment. Feels like 19.1. Humidity is around 76%. The wind is coming in from the southeast at around 7 to 11 k's an hour. And we've had no rain in the rain gauge since early this morning. Air pressure is 1025.2 hectopascals and steady. Now, they're telling us could get up to around 21 and down around 11 tonight. Now, there's a median chance of showers about the lower Hunter, slight chance elsewhere. Keep changing it. Chance of rain, 80%, and if it does fall, 1 to 5 mil of rain. Fire danger rating is non-existent, and the UV index is moderate. Looking at the radar, and basically all the clouds over the Newcastle area, and none around our way at the moment. Let's look further ahead, and they're telling us showers increasing, 80% chance to 1 to 5 mil, so for today. Monday, late shower 22 with 60% chance of 1 to 5 mil. Tuesday, the 26th of May, 22 with 12 with a 70% chance of 5 to 10 mil of rain. Wednesday, late shower 23-11 with an 80% chance of 10 to 20 mil of rain. Thursday, heavy showers 21-13 with a 70% chance of 10 to 20 mil of rain. And on Friday, heavy showers 19 and with 11 the minimum with a 90% chance of 10 to 20 mil of them showers and them rain, whatever way you want to gauge it. Okay, it's time to get back to Sunday Country. Coming up, we've got Lee Koenig, and we'll listen to the radio classic from Blake Shelton with Drink on It, and Amber Lawrence's Because You're Worth It.
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1: Yes, and you're listening to Sunday Country. Bobby Whitelaw taking you up till midday today. Okay, coming up, another triple play for you. Travis Collins with Becky Cole with I'm Australian. Travis Tritt with Take It Easy. And the late, great Toby Keith with I Wish I Didn't Know Now.

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6: Yeah, thank you, Uncle Les. And to take us up at 28 minutes to the hour of 11 o'clock, we've got Troy Cassidaly with Country Music Coming to Town. Great local talent. And Kirsty Lee Akers with A Heart of Stone and June Stafford with The Woman's Work, they say, is never done.

yes, one of my favourite songs, George Strait and Chris Stapleton with the Honky Tonk Hall of Fame. Just love the piano in that, and the guitar work is absolutely brilliant. Okay, to take us up to our messages, here's 8 Ball Acton with My Tank's on Empty.

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Thank you, Pam. And let's move on with more great music for you. Got Willie and Merle with Horse Call Music. And to take us up to the news and the weather, we've got Doug Stone with We Always Agree on Love.

with a pain in his heart and a tear in his eye. High on a mountain in western Montana, two crosses cutting

Ah, yes, what a great double. Willie Nelson and the late, great Merle Haggard with A Horse Called Music. Here's Doug Stone to take us up towards the news.

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1: Yeah, I'll be switching over to the news channel now and take us up to the news and weather. Then I'll be back for the last hour of the show.

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1: Hello, I'm Sarah Warmby. Changes to the National Disability Insurance Scheme under the recent federal budget have raised concerns from both sides of politics. Carolee Katsimbalis explains.
2: Labor's contentious overhaul of the $56 billion NDIS is hitting early roadblocks. SMH The Age says the coalition is threatening to withhold its support while states push for more detail and those with disabilities warn major changes are being rushed through without safeguards. State and territory ministers also want more information about the impact on their services under plans to begin removing up to 300,000 people in the next 18 months. Carolee Katsimbalis reporting.
1: Australia's fuel reserves remain stable despite a slight drop in petrol stocks. Sean Bendley reports.
3: The nation currently holds 43 days of petrol on hand, which is still 5 days clear of the levels seen during the recent Iran crisis. Diesel stockpiles have grown by 2 days over the past week, hitting a milestone 38-day high under current tracking frameworks. Energy Minister Chris Bowen confirming reports the government is planning for a worst-case scenario where fuel rationing may be needed, but he says it is unlikely.
4: I've said that all along. I'm not envisaging fuel rationing as being likely. Obviously, we've developed a four-stage plan with the states. We're currently at stage two. That's prudent.
1: Rex Airlines has announced it is axing two of its Tasmanian services and scaling back a service in Victoria's northwest. With soaring fuel prices, the reason for the restructure, the ABC reports the airline will cut services between Melbourne to Devonport and King Island to Burnie. It will also reduce the number of weekly services between Melbourne and Mildura. The changes will come into effect from mid-June. Community healthcare services are calling for more emergency housing options for older women. New data shows women over 50 are the fastest growing demographic experiencing homelessness. Erin Longbottom from St Vincent's Homeless Health Service says family and domestic violence and a lack of financial security are major risk factors.
5: It's actually really devastating to see an older woman sleeping rough at a train station, and we see so many of them. And we know that there's a range of reasons that they're there. Often don't have the right kind of accommodation to support people that are in that situation.
1: Also in news, the Australian Medical Association in South Australia are calling on the state government to introduce a minimum riding age of 16 for e-bikes. The SA government is set to review e-mobility device laws in July. And visitors planning to attend Sydney's Vivid Festival are being encouraged to use public transport with thousands of extra services added to meet demand. The festival kicked off on Friday and is expected to attract millions of people over the next 3 weeks. Transport for New South Wales Coordinator General Howard Collins has told the ABC the city will be no place for cars during the festival.
6: The best way to see all these events is really jump on public transport. There are some works going on, but we've certainly got Metro running with extra services, 4,600 extra trips between bus, rail, light rail, ferry and the metro.
1: This is Air News.
7: Now the latest from Air Sport.
1: Josh Fraser has extended his early perfect record in charge at Carlton with a strong win over Port Adelaide 92-58 in the AFL. Fraser says it was a great result.
8: To come away from home against a pretty solid side and get the 4 points is very pleasing.
1: In the other games, the Magpies, Cats and Kangaroos all posted wins. Round 12 of the NRL wraps up this afternoon with the Cowboys up against the Rabbitohs. Wins yesterday to the Sea Eagles and Warriors. And Andre Heimgartner has claimed his third career win following a dominant display in race 15 of the V8 Supercars Championship. Leonie Kay has the details.
9: Heimgartner converted his pole position off the start, with Brock Feeney crossing for second and Matthew Payne completing the podium. In the earlier race, Chaz Mostert converted pole position into his first win of the season in race 14. The reigning champion put on a champion's drive in the 100th Gen 3 race, putting the drama of Christchurch behind him and surging back into the finals bubble. David Reynolds claimed a much-needed first podium of the season in second, with Brody Kostecki defeating title rival and points leader Brock Feeney for the final spot on the podium. The final day of the Tasmania Super 440 begins with with qualifying for race 16 this morning at 11:35 a.m. Australian Eastern Standard Time. Leonie Kay, Air Sport.
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12: Yes, let's have a look at the weather into the final hour of Sunday Country. Bobby Whitelaw with you. Don't forget, straight after I leave here at 12, Michael Smith will be in with Sunday Shuffle. Then from 3 to 6, you've got Easy Listening with Warren Parsons. Then from 6 to 9, Easy Listening with Midway Les. 9 to 11, Paddy's Country with DJ Paddy with Music Overnight. And in the morning, Monday, 6 a.m., you've got Breakfast with Brian Stitt, all here on your community radio station, 2CHR 96.5 FM on your dial. Weather, 19.4 degrees at the moment, feels like 18.4. The humidity is around 74%. The wind is coming in from the south-southeast at around 13 to 14 k's an hour. And the air pressure is 1025.2 hectopascals. No rain in the rain gauge at the moment, but anything could happen. They reckon this afternoon we're going to get more showers. Okay, and for today, we're getting down to 11 overnight and we should be getting up to around 21 for today. Okay, for Monday, you've got the 25th of May, late showers, 22 with 6, with 60% chance of that shower activity, 1 to 5 mil, with 12 being a minimum overnight. Tuesday, showers, 22 with 12, 70% chance of 5 to 10 mil of rain. Wednesday, late showers, 23-11 is the minimum, 80% chance of 10 to 20 mil of rain. Thursday, heavy showers, 21 and 13, 70% chance between 10 and 20 mil of rain. And Friday, the end of the working week, heavy showers, 19, 11, with a 90% chance of 10 to 20 mil. That's a weather update for you. Let's get straight back into the show. And we're looking at Joe Stampley, John Anderson and Tracy Lawrence with Just the Good Old Boys. Australian, well, it's not their American country, but Australian coming up with John Williamson. This is Australia Calling. Then Reba McEntire with Turn On the Radio.
11: 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Sundays for Bobby Whitelaw's Country. Yes.

Yes, there she goes, Reba McEntire with Turn On The Radio. Okay, it's 17 after 11 here at 2CHR, Bobby Whitelaw winding down the last, 45 minutes of Sunday Country for you. Coming up, I've got Gretchen Wilson with One of the Boys, Lynn Botel with Hearts in the Country, and one of my favourite songs in the country scene, Katie Johnson with I Always Wanted To, which will probably get us close up to our messages.

Yes, it's 11:24 with Lynn Botel, the Hearts in the Country. Take us up to our messages. Here's Cody Johnson with I Always Wanted To.

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3: 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Okay, let's get back to another triple play for you. I've got Jake Owen with one of my favourites, Down on the Honky Tonk, Brad Cox with Gimme Tonight, and Tanya Tucker with a great song, Two Sparrows in a Hurricane.

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7: 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I'm a presenter on the community radio station 2CHR. 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
0: Well, that's it for me. I hope you enjoyed the music as much as I've enjoyed presenting it for you. Okay, it's coming up. And don't forget, Michael Smith will be in after the midday news. Take you into the afternoon. Okay, a few songs to take us out. I've got Josh Turner with Your Man. Troy Cassidaly with Original Australian Working Man. And the late, great Toby Keith with the great song, As Good As I Once Was. Thank you for listening, and I'll catch you on the Hippie Highway.

0: Yes, indeed you are. And, well, for something a bit different for the beginning of my show, yes, I do have a special guest with me, one Sandy Summers. So say hello to all the listeners, Sandy.
1: Hey, g'day, Michael. Thanks for having me on Sunday Shuffle. And hello to all the listeners out there in Cessnock.
0: Yes, so Sandy's currently sort of a bit tied up, not been able to sing at the moment. But you will be back very shortly, we hope.
1: Yeah, that's right. Just due to some surgery that I had. But I'm getting back on my feet, and rest assured, there'll be more music coming your way.
0: Yes. And of course, for all those that didn't catch up, of course, I did an interview with Sandy when I was at, the Tamworth Country Music Festival. Yeah.
1: Yeah, that was so much fun, Michael, meeting you on Peel Street, meeting up and having a chat, and you got to record me singing a song.
0: Yes, yes. And, of course, your latest one, Too Many Sunsets. Is that referring to me as a PM driver because I'm seeing too many sunsets?
1: Well, I'm sure you brighten everyone's day, Michael, wherever you go. But, yeah, most definitely we have the new one out, Too Many Sunsets, and it's going really well. Thanks so much for affording me some airplay.
0: Pleasure doing it. And we're just going to take a snippet from, well, actually, we'll play the whole thing. Why not?
1: Yeah. Oh, thank you.
0: 3 minutes. This is the interview I did with you, complete with your impromptu rendition of Poor, Poor Pitfall Me. And we're going to play that for you right now.
1: Awesome. Thank you. Tamworth style.
0: Tamworth style, exactly.
2: G'day, folks. This is Michael Smith, 2CHR Sunday Shuffle, here in Tamworth with the lovely Sandy Summers, who is going to introduce you to the first song she's going to play.
1: Hey, g'day, it's Sandy here. Yeah, we're live on Peel Street. The atmosphere here is amazing. All right, I'm going to start with my old trusty favourite, Linda Ronstadt, Poor, Poor, Pitiful Me. It always gets me in the groove.
2: Oh, yeah. Take it away, Sandy.

0: yes, what a great cover of the Linda Ronstadt. Poor Pitfall Me.
1: I'm so glad you enjoyed that.
0: Yeah, so thank you very much, Sandy, for that song, and we'll put it straight on 2CHR on the Sunday Shuffle.
1: That's so lovely. Thank you so much for stopping by. G'day to everyone in Cessnock. If you can make it up to the festival, it's a great vibe here. So, yeah, join the fun.
0: Yeah, thank you very much. Oh, yes. So, yes, she is here in the studio. And I'm going to put you on the spot, Sandy. You're hoping to be back next year in 2027 at Tamworth?
1: Yeah, I really hope so. Who knows what's on the cards? There's lots going to be happening before then, but yes. That certainly brings back great memories, Michael. It was a real pleasure to meet up with you there on Peel Street.
0: Yes, it was. I'm going to put you on the spot again. I'm going to play another one of your songs, and there'll be a question following. So we're now going to hear you sing Odds on Love.
1: Oh, nice.
0: Yes.
1: Thank you.
0: Here it comes, and there'll be a question following.
1: Okay.

0: Yes, Andy Summers, Odds on Love, and yes, he's still here in the studios. And of course, the question is, yes, around that 2 minute park, yeah, that's obviously still you, but obviously with some sort of voice distorting thing.
1: Ah, yeah, that's the effect, the radio effect that we put over the top of that to make people feel like they're actually at the racetrack. So, yeah, I really love that bit.
0: so you obviously know at the moment on the ABC you've got Sean McAuliffe's Going for Broke, all about gambling.
1: Oh, there you go. Did not know that.
0: There you go.
1: Yeah, it's actually, we should have had your mother here answering the question. She's good at that.
0: Yeah, hello to Jenny at Rutherford.
1: Oh, hi, Jenny.
0: Dear. And of course, well, would you like to talk about your latest one, Too Many Sunsets?
1: Sure, I'd love to. Thanks, Michael. Yeah, so this was sort of formed from an idea that I got on the road while we were travelling over in the USA. We were doing the long trips on Utah roads, and the afternoons were beautiful and warm with the window down and just peering out of the windscreen. But I was in charge of the playlist, so you can imagine what sort of songs were getting played there. So I had Dwight Yoakam on repeat, a particular song of his called Thousand Miles from Nowhere, which I really love. I could still listen to that on repeat today, but I thought I really want to write a song that makes me feel like this song does, and that's where Too Many Sunsets come into play. It's really a song about belonging, searching, asking yourself at the end of the day when the sun goes down, you know, do I need to find my better self and stand in a better place and become a better person, or just find somewhere where I really feel like I can hang my hat and feel loved and warm and safe.
0: That's very good to hear.
1: Thanks.
0: When I first heard of Too Many Sunsets, I thought, don't tell me Sandy's singing about me being the normal PM driver seeing a sunset each time I go to work driving a bus.
1: Yeah. Well, you would. That's right. That's right, Michael. And it does make it relatable that way. I have said that a lot of people are listening to it in their cars on their drive home of an afternoon. So, yeah, it's really nice to know.
0: It is. Shall we have a listen to it right now?
1: Please, that'd be lovely. I really appreciate it.
0: Okay, here he comes, Sandy Summers.
1: Too Many Sunsets.
0: Too Many Sunsets.

0: Oh, yes. That's the brand spanking new one from Sandy Summers, Too Many Sunsets, and she's still here in the studio.
1: Thank you, Michael, for having me on Sunday Shuffle.
0: Yes, we're just talking off air of, that song is gone bonkers on the charts, and I'm thinking, how do they do it? And she's going to get back to me on that question.
1: Oh, thank you. Yeah, it's in the top 10 on the Airplay chart, top 40. So, yeah, it's really good. If you really love it, request it on your favourite station. Hopefully that's 2CHR by phoning 0249905965.
0: Yeah, I see she's beaten me to it because, yes, I've been busily recording some promos from Sandy. So as a special little treat to all our listeners, this is just all of them in a row. I'll be cutting and putting them in different little files eventually, but this is how it sounds like at the moment.
1: 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Stay tuned for more great music coming your way. Hey, g'day, this is Sandy Summers from Cessnock here, and you're listening to Sunday Shuffle with Michael Smith. 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Stay tuned for more great music coming your way. Hey, g'day, this is Sandy Summers from Cessnock here, and you're listening to 2CHR with Michael Smith on the Sunday Shuffle Show. He's taking your requests right now. Phone 4990-5965 and get those hits rolling in.
0: And I tell you what, yeah, Jenny from Rutherford's already got some requests coming in. We'll play them a bit later, but Sandy, you've requested one because of your recent surgery from our dear friend, no longer with us, Noel Polly Everett.
1: That's right.
0: Yeah, there's always someone worse off than yourself.
1: And a shout out to Tink Everett too while we do that one.
0: Oh, okay, fair enough. You can tell me all about Tink off air. We'll play that song for you right now.
1: Thanks.

I woke up this morning as usual, and I thought how lucky I am in a way to have a home and good friends and a family and someone that loves me each day. And I listen to people complaining about a headache or some form of ill health. And I think to myself, just look around, brother. There's always someone worse off than yourself. And I think of the kids that are crippled and confined to the bed where they lay. And I can't help but wonder, now how would I feel if I had to live in their shoes for one day? So if we just stop to ponder our values as to where lies the bulk of our wealth, I think you'll agree with me, brother. There's always someone worse off than ourselves. And don't get so high and mighty that you think, well, I'm okay, Jack. For just round the corner, there's a great big unknown, and God is the sole judge of that. So before you make that decision, not to worry over anyone else, remember that one day it might be one of your own that's just a little worse off than yourself. And don't fret over spending a dollar. If it helps them, then give it and smile. And if you have your health and your faculties, then you're still in front, friend, by a mile. For some folks have long roads to travel, and they can do with your kindness and help. Count your blessings each day if you and yours are okay, for there's always someone worse off than yourself.

0: Yes, that was for Sandy Summers, our special guest here in the studio, Noel Polly Everett. Well, there's always someone worse off here than yourself. It's been a pleasure talking to you there, Sandy, and all the success for the song. We hope we can get it to number one.
1: Oh, wow, that'll be something special. Thanks so much, Michael. And may I please wish you a happy volunteer week, because that just rolled by this week.
0: Okay.
1: And you presenters at the station are all volunteers. You give your time for everybody. So very much appreciative. Thanks, Michael, for your support.
0: And thank you, Sandy, and thank you on behalf of all the other presenters who are all volunteers here. Yes, I had a funny encounter with my boss the other day. This is when all the Kyle and Jackie O stuff was going on, and she goes to me, "Oh, do you get paid $20,000 a day?" So wishful thinking, otherwise I wouldn't be here driving a bus, would I?
1: True that, yeah.
0: It's all voluntary. We pay them. We don't get paid here. It's a Sunday for me to do something other than drive a bus and entertain everyone out there with music and, of course, the occasional interview with a local artist. So, yeah, if you're a local artist, or you don't have to be so local, but, yeah, you can always pop in to the studio for a chat on my program. Doors always open, as they say. Well, it's broken at the moment. We won't go that far.
1: No, but it is a lovely, friendly experience to come in and chat with you. I really appreciate it. Thanks to you and to CHR and also to Blue Shamrock Music.
0: Yes. Yes, let's have, we better have some sponsors messages, otherwise that's how we get the money to run this place, is our sponsors, yes. So let's play them right this a very minute.
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0: Okay, we're just going to now play a request for Jenny from Rutherford. She'd like to hear the Wild Mountain Time. This is Rowan Keating.

0: Yes, who I was born to be. That was Susan Boyle for Jenny in Rutherford. However, right here in the studio, I do have Sandy Summers. She's even requested a song. So, Sandy, please introduce your own.
1: Sure. Okay, this is Midnight Blue by Lou Gramm. And Lou Gramm used to be head singer of Foreigner. He may still be head singer. Who knows? Here it is right now on 2CHR FM.
0: No, thanking you.

0: Yes, there he is. Request for Sandy Summers, who's here in the studio. Lou Graham with Midnight Blue. Yes, as she mentioned, originally from Foreigner. And according to my little research, he was Foreigner 1976 to 1990, and then again from 92 to 2003. So he's sort of come in, come out, and gone again from Foreigner. Yes. So anything else you'd like to say to you all here?
1: No, you're right. I think that just about sums everything up.
0: Sums everything up.
1: Well, actually, yeah, I do want to mention that I'm working on an album. So, I've got some songs that will be coming again real soon. So I'd really appreciate if listeners could jump on and follow me on my socials.
0: Ooh, can you give us a clue on, is it all some of your previous tracks from Summerstorm on there maybe?
1: No. It's all new songs, all written by myself as well.
0: Okay.
1: There's quite a mixture in there. There's songs about love, there's songs about revenge, but more importantly, I think my favourites are about the 70s. So, yeah, I'm really, really happy that how things have turned out with it, but we have a lot more work to do. It's up to the mixing stage at the moment with my producer, Simon Johnson. But, yeah, hopefully to have that out by the end of the year, but I'll be dropping a few singles. So, yeah, please follow along with my socials and keep up to date with any new songs that I drop.
0: Oh, there you go. Well, that's just made me think this will be a good song for you to go out on.
1: Okay.
0: Living in the 70s by the Skyhooks. Yeah.
1: Good one. Thanks,
0: and funny,
1: Michael.
0: Funny enough, when I was at Work Drinks yesterday, I was in the record store and found this record by the late, great Shirley Strawn, which I'm going to have to record into USB format so I can play it on this computer. So all you listeners out there can hear Shirley Strawn in his elements.
1: Awesome.
0: But thank you, Sandy, for your interview today. And let's go out with a bit of Living in the 70s.
1: Thanks,
0: Skyhooks.
1: Michael.

0: Good afternoon, ladies and gentlemen. 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
3: 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Call into our office, 2 to 4 Vincent Street, Cessnock, between 9 a.m. and 4 p.m. on a Friday and purchase some of these great CDs.

Yes, Keith Urban with, yes, a great cover of Steal Away. Yes, originally by Robbie Dupree. That was requested by our very own Sandy Summers, still here in the studios. She wanted to hang around, so no worries, we'll let her hang around. I was just having a chat about, yeah, the Mental as Anything movie I went to watch at the Golden Age Cinema in Sydney. And many things I, yeah, completely forgotten about and didn't know about Mental as Anything. Here you go, I thought I knew everything. Nah, forget it. But I did know about this song, yes. The one where they walk down Scarborough Street in Monterey. But they say in the movie San Susi, well, it's a suburb just, you know, next door to it. I'm talking about the song He's Just No Good For You. Here it comes, and this will take us all the way to the news. So once again, thank you, Sandy. And here comes Mental as Anything. Don't you?

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1: Hello, I'm Sarah Wombe. One of the Australian women in the group of so-called ISIS brides has been blocked from coming back to Australia, with the federal government issuing a temporary exclusion order. Carolee Katsimbanis explains.
2: The woman's family had hoped the government would change its mind and place her under a terrorism control order or electronic surveillance. She has a child, but under the order, the woman maintains her Australian citizenship, so she's not rendered stateless, but is effectively placed in limbo. The woman now either stays in Syria with her child, who is also an Australian citizen, or she sends the child with the rest of the group, which is expected to land in Melbourne and Sydney this coming week.
1: The federal government has moved to prepare Australia for a potential H5 bird flu outbreak. Here's Hugh Phillips.
3: Over $4 million will be invested to improve the condition of habitat, critical for species most at risk of bird flu. Australia remains free of the disease. However, activities including controlling invasive plants and animals will support the resilience of bird populations in the event of an outbreak. Artificial intelligence will also feature in the strategy, with the technology to be used in remote area surveillance, targeting the safety of on-ground staff.
1: An investigation is underway after a man was shot dead by police during a domestic violence-related call-out north of Brisbane. Toby Goff reports.
4: Police were called to a home on Cavill Way in Narangba just after midnight following reports of an armed man making threats. Officers say he approached them with a firearm and was then shot at the scene. Police went on to perform CPR, but the man could not be revived. The state's police watchdog, the Ethical Standards Command, is now investigating the shooting with oversight from the Crime and Corruption Commission. Toby Goff reporting.
1: Also in news, a man will face court today following a double stabbing and attempted armed robbery at Long Jetty on the New South Wales Central Coast. The 30-year-old man faces multiple charges, including aggravated assault with intent to rob. Overseas, and at least 80 coal miners have been killed and dozens more remain unaccounted for after a catastrophic gas explosion at a mine in northern China. It happened when hundreds of workers were underground. Frantic efforts are underway to rescue those still trapped. Sky News reporter Helen Ann Smith says it's one of the deadliest mining disasters in recent history.
5: This is shaping up to be China's worst mining disaster in a decade. And this is a country that sadly is no stranger to these type of industrial disasters. So what we know is that there was a gas explosion at the Liu Shenyu coal mine at about 7:30 last night. Now, the coal mine's in Shanxi province, that's in northern China. And look, state media told us initially that there was about 247 people underground when that happened.
1: And US President Donald Trump has told reporters that negotiators for the US and Iran are getting a lot closer to finalising a peace deal. Reports suggest the latest proposal includes a plan to reopen the Strait of Hormuz, the unfreezing of some Iranian assets held in foreign banks, and a continuation of negotiations. This is Air News.
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1: To NRL, and Manly has continued its strong form under interim coach Kieran Foran, grinding out a 12-10 win over the Gold Coast. Foran says it wasn't their best performance.
7: Defensively, I just thought we were a little bit off tonight, not where we had been, but still really pleased that we're able to come away with the win.
1: The Warriors thrashed the Dragons 30-12, and the AFL wins to the Kangaroos, Cats, Magpies and Blues. This afternoon, the Giants take on the Lions, and later it's the Bulldogs and Demons. And Formula One, it was a familiar story at qualifying in Canada, as Air Sport's Paul Walsh explains.
8: The Mercedes garage has maintained its domination of the 2026 qualifying sessions by once again claiming pole position, this time in Montreal. With less than a minute left in the session, it looked as if the McLarens of Lando Norris and Oscar Piastri would claim the front row. However, Kimi Antonelli was the first to spoil the party, only to see teammate George Russell fly home to snatch a last-minute pole position and give Mercedes another 1-2 on the grid for tomorrow.
9: It was just such a great feeling when it was such a challenging session. I mean, you just pull it all together. That last lap to sort of throw yourself up a leaderboard was epic.
8: So the front row in Montreal is Russell and Antonelli, with Norris and Piastri making up the second. Lewis Hamilton, Max Verstappen on the third. Paul Walsh for Air Sport.
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10: 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Today's weather report is provided courtesy of 2CHR supporters, Curry Curry Retired Mine Workers Association.
11: Very good afternoon. 20 degrees is the current temperature outside our studios here in Cessnock. And the Bureau is saying for the rest of today, yeah, cloudy, medium chance of showers about the Lower Hunter with a slight chance elsewhere. The fire danger rating, there is no rating. However, there is a warning. Yeah, large and powerful surf conditions are expected to be hazardous for coastal activities such as rock fishing, swimming and surfing. So be aware of that if you're heading to the coast. Sun protection, yeah, that's valid for the next 20 minutes with the UV index predicted to reach a moderate rating of 3. The overnight temperatures tonight falling to around 11 and 14. So what does the Bureau say about tomorrow's forecast? Yes, Monday the 25th of May. They're saying it's going to be cloudy. Medium chance of showers, most likely in the late morning and afternoon. Daytime temperatures reaching between 18 and 22. And the large and powerful surf conditions are expected to be in play for tomorrow as well. Tuesday, 26th of May, the Bureau saying it's going to be cloudy. Very high chance of showers, most likely in the afternoon and evening. The chance of a thunderstorm in the afternoon and evening. And daytime temperatures reaching between 18 and 23. Wednesday, 27th of May, the Bureau saying it's going to be cloudy. Very high chance of showers, most likely in the afternoon and evening. A chance of a thunderstorm in the afternoon and evening. Gee, they must have used their photocopier. Daytime temperatures reaching between 19 and 22.
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11: Oh, indeed you are, and we better get stuck into it, Shirley. So what's it called again?

0: Yes, our very own Australian act, Pseudo Echo, Living in a Dream. Well, coming up next is actually a cover of a Barry Ryan song. Yes, this is Eloise, and this is The Damned. What number are we talking about, Grant?
1: Number 14.

0: Yes, Howard Jones, No One Is To Blame. All right, now move on to another Aussie track. Yes, Boom Crash Hopper are coming up next with Great Wall. What number are we talking about now, Grant?
1: Number 10.

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1: Yeah, g'day again, 2CHR listeners. 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

0: Oh, yes. Madonna, Live to Tell is the name of that tune. Yes, we're still looking at the best bits of the charts of 26th of May 1986. And we now move to the Pet Shop Boys. West End Girls, what number were they on the charts there, Grant?
1: Number 7.

0: kiss.
1: Ah, yes, the purple one, Prince, with Kiss. Okay, coming up next, we've got George Michael with A Different Corner. What number we're talking about now, Grant?
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0: Yes, Diana Ross, Chain Reaction. Yeah, unfortunately, number three just had to go on the cutting room floor. Don't have enough time, but that's all right. We'll play it in the next hour. That's okay. It'll be a mystery until then. I know. Let's have some sponsors messages, and then we'll dive into the number one song, yes, of 26th of May, 1986.
1: Good afternoon, ladies and gentlemen. 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
6: Look, everyone, he's coming through the doors.
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9: Hey, kids, stop snogging and pay attention to me. Because if you're a wild-eyed loner standing at the gates of oblivion, then hitch a ride with us, because we're on the last freedom moped out of nowhere city. And we haven't even told our parents.

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1: Got to do my best to please her, just cause she's living now.
2: Settle down, chaps.

0: Yes, Cliff Richard and the Young Ones.
1: Yes, thanks, Cliff.
0: Living Doll.
1: Right, kids, if you don't buy this record, then you're an utter.
2: I'm Mark Dransfield. The opposition says it'll need to offer a form of economic revolution if it's to reclaim voters lost to One Nation. Federal politics reporter Nelson Scott.
3: The latest Redbridge poll shows One Nation could win over 50 seats at the next election and become the new opposition. The data also reveals the coalition could be pushed to the brink of extinction, slashed to just 12 seats nationwide, with the Nationals without a single lower house MP. Liberal Senator Andrew Bragg argues his party has been too similar to Labor in recent years and must create a distinct vision to avoid a potential wipeout.
4: We have not done a good job in the last 10 years on economic policy.
3: One Nation leader Pauline Hanson says her surge in popularity has been fuelled by voter disillusionment with the major parties.
5: People want change.
3: The poll also shows Labor will most likely lose 18 seats at the next election and govern with a razor-thin majority. Nelson Scott reporting.
2: A man's been attacked by a shark south of Cairns in far north Queensland. The ABC reports the man was hauled into the Hull Heads boat ramp on a vessel. He's in a critical condition. The White House has been plunged into lockdown after a man was shot dead by Secret Service agents outside the presidential gates. Toby Goff reports.
6: Gunshots rang out at a security checkpoint just after 6 p.m. local time, forcing reporters on the front lawn to duck for cover. Authorities say a man, reportedly known to police as emotionally disturbed, pulled a weapon from his bag and opened fire on officers before he was shot and killed. A bystander was also caught in the crossfire and has been hospitalised, while President Donald Trump was inside the building but remained unharmed. The security breach comes amid heightened tensions in Washington, just weeks after a gunman targeted a high-profile dinner also attended by the US president. Toby Goff reporting.
2: Meantime, Iran says they're drafting a framework agreement with the US to end the war. State media says nuclear issues and the Strait of Hormuz are not part of the talks, contrary to claims from US President Donald Trump. Iran's foreign ministry spokesperson Ismail Begahi says a 14-clause memorandum is being drafted.
7: This memorandum of understanding will address the essential points for ending the imposed war. We are currently in the final stages of finalising these memoranda of understanding.
2: That translation thanks to the BBC. A man has drowned in the Yarra River at Docklands in Melbourne. Police say emergency services were called to reports of someone seen struggling in the water before dawn, but he couldn't be saved. They're still trying to work out why he was in the river and will prepare a report for the coroner. The number of Queensland paramedics leaving the service has skyrocketed. More from Sarah Warmby.
8: Fresh data shows 129 Queensland paramedics left the service in just the first 6 months of the financial year, nearly matching the total for the entire previous year. While the state government insists Queensland has the lowest attrition rate in mainland Australia, insiders claim the service is struggling to fill weekend shifts. Unions are also warning of recruitment shortfalls in central and northern regions, leaving those areas regularly short-staffed.
2: Sarah Warmby reporting. This is Air News.
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2: First to AFL, and in the second quarter, the Giants led the Brisbane Lions 45-39 in Sydney. Injury marred Collingwood's win over West Coast last night on Scott Pendlebury's big day. Darcy Moore injured his hamstring in the first half, and Jamie Elliott did his knee in the final minutes. NRL and the Dragons have lost their 12th game in a row, beaten 30-12 by the Warriors. Manly pipped Gold Coast 12-10. Round 12 wraps up this afternoon with the Cowboys taking on the Rabbitohs in Townsville. The A-League Men's Trophy will be crossing over the Tasman as Auckland overcame Sydney in the grand final, as Air Sport's Graham Davis reports.
10: Auckland became the first A-League men champion from New Zealand, winning the trophy in only its second season as it beat Sydney 1-0 in the grand final. The only goal came in the 60th minute from an unlikely source. In his 45th game, local player Howison scored his first A-League goal as his 60th minute volley found the back of the net following a deflection off Courtney Perkins. Howison was also named player of the match in a game of few chances. The match livened up after the goal, but Grant's 84th minute glancing header from Lolly's cross that landed on the roof of the net was as close as Sydney came to an equaliser. Auckland coach Corica has now won the trophy three times, with its other two lifted when he was in charge at Sydney.
2: Graham Davis with that report. Australian Independent Radio News.
11: 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Today's weather report is provided courtesy of 2CHR supporters, Curry Curry Retired Mine Workers Association.
0: And a very good afternoon. 20 degrees is the current temperature outside our studios. And yeah, it's raining quite heavily outside our studios at the moment too. So yes, the official forecast for the rest of today, yeah, medium chance of showers about the Lower Hunter with a slight chance elsewhere. And yet the cloudy conditions are certainly going to continue, and so is the large and powerful surf conditions. Yes, so be aware if you're going to the coast, yes, you'll have hazardous activities, or the surf will be hazardous should for coastal activities such as rock fishing, swimming and surfing. Currently no rating for the fire danger as well, probably due to that rain. Tonight's overnight temperatures falling to between 11 and 14. So what does the Bureau say about tomorrow? Well, they're saying Monday the 25th of May, it's going to be cloudy again. Medium chance of showers, most likely in the morning and afternoon. Daytime temperatures reaching between 18 and 22. And yes, be known that the large and powerful surf conditions are expected to be in play for tomorrow as well. Tuesday, 26th of May, well, the Bureau is saying it's going to be cloudy. Very high chance of showers, most likely in the afternoon and evening. Even the chance of a thunderstorm in the afternoon and evening. Daytime temperatures reaching between 18 and 23. Wednesday, 27th of May, it's going to be cloudy. Very high chance of showers, most likely in the afternoon and evening. And you've guessed it, the chance of a thunderstorm in the afternoon and evening. Daytime temperatures reaching between 19 and 22.
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0: Indeed you are, and welcome to the final hour of the Sunday Shuffle, where, yes, I will be taking your requests. 499-05-965 is the number. While I compile those, let's play that song that went onto the cutting room floor, yeah, from the 26th of May 1986. It was The Bangles, Manic Monday. Well, hopefully it's not too manic for tomorrow for you. Here it comes. Oh, okay. Maybe it doesn't want to come. Oh, I see what I've done. Right. Helps to play, turn on the CD player. Yes, we know. Here it comes.

Yeah, that's a track called Skyline by a Australian artist simply known as Crow. Reason I played that, yeah, Peter Archer from Crow has recently passed away. Okay, we have got, whoa, Mouldy Music coming up, and then we've got a request going out to Wayne. So let's start off. Yes, you've guessed it. It's definitely time for Michael's Mouldy Music. And yes, after last week's Eurovision, I'm still into Eurovision, except this time some very good winning songs. And I tell you what I heard on one of the commercial stations, I thought, ah, is that why Australia never wins? It's not about the music. No, it's about who your friends are. Never heard that before. But I have picked a couple of tracks that have won. Yeah, Eurovision. Well, the first one was way back in 1974. ABBA won with this track. Yes, Waterloo coming up right now.

Yes, What's Another Year? Johnny Logan. Yeah, before that, we of course had Bucks Fizz, Making Your Mind Up. And yeah, Bucks Fizz represented the United Kingdom and won with that song in Eurovision 1981. And yes, Johnny Logan, yeah, he represented Ireland, even though he was born here. I know. Yes, his parents were here on tour doing some singing, and he was born in Frankston. Yes, good old Frankston down there in Melbourne. So, yeah, I'm not quite sure if he's still got an Australian citizenship or not, but, yeah, Johnny Logan is one of the few people to win Eurovision twice as a singer and win Eurovision twice as a writer of a song. There you go. All right, for you, Wayne, here is Flake. Life is getting better.

0: Yes, walk right in. Dr. Hook, and yes, if you haven't caught up the news, yeah, unfortunately, we have lost the lead singer of Dr. Hook. Yes, Dennis Loccareri. Yes, unfortunately, yes. So your music will still live on, Dennis. And let's have some, we're going to have some sponsor messages. We'll play another Dr. Hook song. Why not?
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Ah, yes. Dr. Hook, baby makes her blue jeans talk. Okay, well, I'm going to tell you who's coming up as well. He's just walked in the door. Yes, Warren Parsons is coming up next. He'll take you for his 3 hours of easy listening, yeah, from 3 to 6 p.m. And then from 6 p.m. to 9 p.m., some more easy listening with Midway Les. And don't forget, 9 p.m. to 11 p.m., the latest edition of Paddy's Country with DJ Paddy. 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And, well, who knows, Pam might pop along as well. 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And 6 p.m. to 9 p.m. tomorrow, The A-Game with Ricky Bush. That's all the great listening coming up on your community radio station, 2CHR, 96.5 on the FM band. And yes, we do live stream. And yes, we do go across the Maitland and Cessnock government, local government areas. Well, I'm going to play another one, a song by that Australian band, Crow. Yeah, because, yeah, recently we lost Peter Archer. This one's called Railhead.

Ah, yes, Australian group The Beards with a growing beard. Oh dear, yes. But yeah, I found out a mate of mine went and saw the next artist I'm going to play live at Rudy Hill. It's a bit far away from here, and he's on tour. Closest he's been so far is Gosford. Yeah, I'm talking about, yeah, James Rain. Yeah, his tour's called Fall of Crawl. I reckon that's a good enough excuse to play, well, Fall of Rome. Why not? Let's play it right now.

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0: The Sundown Shuffle.
1: Oh, yeah. Oh, yeah. Everything gonna be all right this morning. Yes, oh, yeah.

But I make love to a woman, she can't resist.

Oh, there he goes. Muddy Waters, Manish Boy. Yeah, I picked that because of a hook that was used in a TV program that, well, it's based in the UK. It came here to Australia for one season and ABC's decided not to renew it for this year. I'm talking about House of Games. I know. Anyway, that just about brings my program to a close. Thank you very much for listening. Of course, once again, thanks to Sandy Summers for dropping in. I'll get those carts up and going at some point. And of course, I'll be back next week and we'll look at 1987 for history repeating. Eh, why not? So, well, I am weird. How about 10% weird? Well, that's the title of the track. This is the Meanies. Goodbye. Thank you, God.

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1: I'm Mark Dransfield. Federal Energy Minister Chris Bowen has confirmed more fuel will arrive in Australia in coming weeks. Diesel stockpiles have grown by 2 days over the past week, hitting a milestone 38-day high. Minister Bowen says the government is planning for a worst-case scenario where fuel rationing may be needed, but he believes that's unlikely.
2: I've said that all along. I'm not envisaging fuel rationing as being likely. Obviously, we've developed a four-stage plan with the states. We're currently at stage two. That's prudent.
1: A man has died following a shark attack south of Cairns in far north Queensland. The ABC reports the 39-year-old was apparently attacked at Kennedy Shoal, then brought into the Hull River boat ramp. He died from his injuries. The suspect behind a confirmed shooting at the White House has died. The man, who reportedly had a history of mental health issues, fired at Secret Service officers who shot back on the front lawns of the White House. Nine's US correspondent Lily Greer says security personnel acted promptly.
3: They swarmed the grounds and they tried to make the grounds safe again. That lockdown has now been lifted, but FBI personnel are there at the moment as that investigation gets underway into what exactly has happened.
1: Meantime, the US and Iran are reportedly closing in on a final peace agreement to permanently end the war in the Middle East. President Donald Trump confirmed negotiations have progressed significantly, though sources suggest finalising the text hinges on securing unified support within Tehran's leadership. US Secretary of State Marco Rubio says America's demands must stand.
4: There is a chance that whether it's later today, tomorrow, in a couple days, we may have something to say, but this issue needs to be solved, as the President has said, one way or the other. Iran can never have a nuclear weapon. The straits need to be opened without tolls. These are the President's points consistently.
1: Back home, and a federal independent says taxpayers should be getting a better return from AI data centre profits. Australia has become the world's third largest investment destination for data centres, behind the US and China. Our domestic AI infrastructure is now valued at more than $150 billion and is set to triple by 2030. Senator David Pocock says a mechanism should be established to ensure people benefit from the investment.
5: We should be looking at things like data centres. AI, you know, that is the future, where we're seeing these huge tech companies putting tens of billions of dollars of investment into Australia, at the same time minimising their tax here and paying very little tax on revenue.
1: A fresh claim has been aired by the British press as the investigation into Andrew Mountbatten Windsor widens. Europe correspondent Josh Bavis reports from London.
6: The Times in the UK is reporting Thames Valley Police are assessing a fresh claim from a woman about Andrew Mountbatten Windsor's conduct at the Royal Ascot more than 20 years ago. It's also reporting that Scotland Yard has shared its files relating to the late Virginia Giuffre with the same investigators. This comes off the back of a new push by police to ask any witness to come forward if they believe they have information that may be relevant to their inquiry into misconduct in public office. There's been no word from Buckingham Palace or any members of the royal family since that was revealed. Andrew Mountbatten Windsor's always maintained his innocence and he's never been charged with an offence.
1: Josh Bavis reporting. This is Air News.
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1: AFL, and nearing three-quarter time, the Giants led the Lions 121-55 in Sydney. Shortly, the Bulldogs will do battle with the Demons as the Sir Doug Nicholls round wraps up. Sarah Patterson reports.
8: The Dogs enter today's crucial Marvel Stadium clash with 5 wins and 5 losses so far this season. The side, however, has been stretched thin by a growing injury list, with star ruckman Tim English still out of action following a concussion sustained a fortnight ago. Conversely, the Demons have been going from strength to strength under senior coach Stephen King to sit comfortably inside the top six. Sarah Patterson, Air Sport.
1: NRL and Gold Coast have now suffered 5 straight losses after being beaten 12-10 by Manly. Titans coach Josh Hannay says they're struggling.
9: I feel like we're being challenged a little bit by the footy gods at the moment. Like, there's not a 50-50 call or a bounce of the ball or a half sort of break going our way at the moment. It's like, we're kind of searching for that bit of confidence.
1: Round 12 wraps up this afternoon with the Cowboys taking on the Rabbitohs in Townsville. Australian Formula One star Oscar Piastri has qualified 4th for tomorrow's Canadian Grand Prix. Mercedes driver George Russell is on pole. And in tennis, world number one Aryna Sabalenka says she's back to full fitness ahead of the French Open, which gets underway today. She's a narrow favourite, with Iga Swiatek a close second. Australian Independent Radio News.
10: 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Today's weather report is provided courtesy of 2CHR supporters, Curry Curry Retired Mine Workers Association.
11: Let's have a little look at the weather and see what's happening. It's always a pleasure to be able to look at the weather and see some sunny days coming up. But does it always count? Who knows? We'll see what happens once again with the Bureau of Meteorology and what they've got to say with the weather. I had it there a second ago, so we'll go. I was having a bit of a look at it, and now it's disappeared on me. Now, why is that? Isn't that funny how things happen and you don't know? There it is, Hunter Forecast from the Weather Bureau. As simple as that. Open Sesame. Today's weather. What's it all about? It was a cloudy day. There was a chance of showers in the lower Hunter right throughout the afternoon. So we probably copped a few of those. And they've eased and come and gone and back again. They're strange times at the moment, aren't they? There's nothing, doesn't set in. It doesn't set in good. It doesn't set in bad. But it just keeps fluctuating between one wet day to a dry day to a wet morning or to a dry afternoon. Unbelievable. So what do we got for tomorrow? Cloudy day, medium chance of showers, morning and afternoon. Probably later in the morning, but certainly in the afternoon. Temperatures today were 22 degrees, at 22 degrees again tomorrow. And when we get to Tuesday, you're looking at 22, 23 degrees again. Again with a high chance of showers. So lots of rain around. Also large and powerful surf conditions on the coast. If you're going rock fishing, swimming or surfing, be aware of those. They are still being predicted as hazardous. So you don't want to get caught up in that. All right, little music. I'm going to start off my little program, as I've been doing for the last couple of weeks. I'm going to do it again with a great Aussie artist, Roland Storm. So I'm going to start off with Roland once again with a little bit of a medley.
12: Let him introduce it.
11: I think it comes off bandstand. Not sure.
12: Evening, gentlemen. Ready, Bruce? Bruce's? Right.

As I said before, some great rock and rollers, Carl Perkins, Jerry Lee Lewis, who else was there? Gene Pitney, Gene Vincent, but Little Richard the Master. Tell Aunt Mary Bonnock John, say

Baby, oh baby, oh baby. Yeah, that was Pony Time, Chubby Checker. Before that, we had Chubby Checker with The Twist. Yeah, he was up there and dancing along, and he expected you to do the same with him. Here's Jerry Lee Lewis. We might have a double player Jerry Lee Lewis now. We had a double player Chubby Checker. So why not a double player Jerry Lee Lewis with Blue Suede Shoes and Good Golly Miss Molly? Well, that's a-

Oh, yeah, Jerry Lee Lewis and Good Golly Miss Molly. And that was following his Blue Suede Shoes, his version of Blue Suede Shoes. Everybody and their dog did Blue Suede Shoes back in those days. But that was Jerry Lee Lewis's version. All right, they were double plays. I hope you like to hear them double plays. We had double player Chubby Checker, double player Jerry Lee Lewis. We've now got a double play of Lloyd Price. You'll remember Stagger Lee, I'm sure, and Personality from Lloyd Price.

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2: 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That's for sure. All right, just before those messages, we had Lloyd Price, but double annoyed Price. Lloyd died in May, it was this month, back in 2021, pretty sure, 2021. He was 88 years old, 88 years old, born in 1933. That was Lloyd Price, and we had a double play from there. He was known as Mr. Personality because of that big hit he had with Personality, but that was late in the 50s, 1950s. Stagger Lee came out, I think, in around about 1952, very, very early part of his career. All right, that was Lloyd Price. Well, let's forget about Lloyd Price for a moment because we've got a double play now from the one and only Aussie, Johnny O'Keefe. Who's baby?

Thank you. So Tough was the first record that I have made, I would say, for about four years. I made another one here in Melbourne just a couple of months ago, and I'd like to try it out on you. It's just been released in the stores, and it's just going to the radio stations. It's a thing that was written in England by Neil Diamond, which I picked up when I was over there, and which is, to me, a great 1973 rock song. It's called High Rollin' Man, once again featuring Warwick.

Didn't know that was written by Neil Diamond, did you? High Rolling Man there, Johnny O'Keefe. Got a double play now of Clyde McFatter. He was the lead of the Drifters. Died at a very young age of 39 with a heart attack. Oh, very much before his time back in 1972. Anyway, here he is, Clyde McFatter. Boom, boom.

Okay, Gary, thanks for your phone call there. You would like to hear another one with Clive McFadder, as I said, was the lead and the foundation member of the Drifters. You'd like to hear the classic Drifters song, yeah, Kissing in the Back Row of the Old Movies. Your mama.

Yeah, thank you, Gary. Another great Drifters one, and that, of course, was still being lead vocals there from the one and only Clyde McFatter. All right, let's continue along. We've got a couple of requests coming up, a few requests coming up. So the next one is for Jan. Jan, you'd like another JOK. You wanted to hear one that we haven't heard for a long time, Over the Mountain. This was one of his very, very early ones, wasn't it? Yeah, very early songs from JOK. And it was Over the Mountain for Jan.

0: not.
1: Don't be cruel, Elvis Presley there. Now, I think I made a bit of a boo-boo there. I played Johnny O'Keefe, Over the Mountain. That was for Jan. Don't Be Cruel was for Joanne. And it came out in 1956, Joanne. And you wouldn't have possibly known anything about that one. You'd have had to have heard it on the radio. That was Joanne's request, Don't Be Cruel, from Elvis Presley. A couple of messages coming your way. We'll be back with another one from Joanne. She's asked for John Waite and Missing You, so we'll pop that in as well straight after these messages.
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Oh, the requests are still flowing, so you stick with them. That was another one. That was Living Doll. Johnny O'Keefe, this is a request for Mick. He'd like to hear... I can't find one of the ones that you asked for, Mick, and I'll keep looking. But this is one that you asked for. I Thank You, J.O.K.

I thank you. That was Johnny O'Keefe, of course, and that was for Mick. Thanks for your request, Mick. I'll work our way through some of them for you. Coming up next is a request from Steve at Mayfield. Yeah, okay, Steve. You wanted to hear Neil Sedaka. This is the one I put my hands on. You didn't have any choices. We'll go with this one from Neil.

0: Well, that was a little bit of a short change there for you, Steve. I'll have to find a better version of that. That was a very short version. I don't know what's going on there. So we'll find another one. Let's see. I'll try for another Hey Little Devil, eh? And see if we can find one that's got a little bit of length to it. Hey Little Devil. Hey Little Devil. Do-do-do-do-do. Neil Sedaka, Hey Little Devil. 49 seconds, that's why. No, all right. Oh, that's the only one there. Interesting. Incredible. With Hey Little Devil. All right. Sorry, I can't play the full version of that one for you, so I'll find another Neil Sedaka in a moment for you, Steve, so I won't leave you out in the cold with that. I'll certainly find you something else. In the meantime, this was another request from Jerry Lee Lewis.
1: Open up a honey, it's your lover boy, me that's knocking. Why don't you listen to me, sugar, all the cats

That was a delightful little Connie Francis there with 16 Reasons. And coming up next, this one's for Lynn Clarence. Lynn, you'd like to hear from Johnny Farnham, You're the Voice. Well, here it is, before I lose my voice. Here we go. Lovely to hear from you, Lynn.

Oh, if they wouldn't do that, cut off quick like that, it takes me by surprise. That was You're the Voice, and that was Celine. Let's keep going, keep the requests rolling. Here's the Wichita Lineman.

0: The Wichita Lineman. That version was the one that popped up at, not my favourite version.
1: The Villagers there with the Wichita Lineman. That's the way it goes. Take potluck sometimes. And hope for your best. What's coming up next? Eric Burdon and the Animals. Another request, of course.
2: He blesses the boys as they stand in line. The smell of gun grease and their bayonets, they shine. He's there to help them all that he can.

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That's the Shadows. I don't know whether that's the one you wanted, Mick, or not. Sorry, it's I want you to watch. I want to dance with. I want to dance, yeah, with someone. Yeah, no, I don't think it's the one you asked for, but I couldn't find the track you were after, mate. I'm sorry.

All right. I'll keep the request rolling along. Lonnie Donegan, you wanted, Robin, you wanted Lonnie Donegan with Rock Island Line. I can't put my hands on that, I'm afraid. Sorry about that. But I do have Rawhide from Frankie Lane that you asked for, so I'll pop that.

0: The great Frankie Lane and Rawhide. Now, I couldn't find, as I say, I couldn't come up with Rock Island Line from Lonnie Donegan. What I have got, I've got a Lonnie Donegan from his probably best known track, My Old Man to Dustman. So I'll play that for you, Robin. Hope you're not too disappointed. And I'll play Johnny Cash with the Rock Island Line, because it's a fabulous version. I'm sure you'll enjoy that. So here's a double play of songs, not the one you asked for, but between the two of them, we've got Lonnie Donegan and then we've got Rock Island Line. Two different songs for Robin. Thanks for your phone call.
1: Now here's a little story. To tell it is a must. About an unsung hero that moves away a dust. Some people make a fortune, others earn a mint. 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In fact, he's flipping skint.

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Now, this here's a story about the Rock Island Line. Well, the Rock Island Line, she runs down into New Orleans. There's a big toll gate down there, and you know, if you got certain things on board when you go through the toll gate, well, you don't have to pay the man no toll. Well, a train driver, he pulled

truck on a line. Cloudy in the west and it looked like rain. Round the curve come a passenger train. Northbound train on the southbound track. He's all right leaving, but he won't be back. Well, the Rock Island Line, she's a mighty good road. Rock Island Line, it's a road to ride. Rock Island Line, it's just a mighty good road. Well, if you ride, you got to ride it like you find it. Get your ticket, that's the station for the Rock Island Line. Well, I may be right and I may be wrong, but you're gonna miss me when I'm gone. Well, the engineer said before he died there were two more drinks that he'd like to try. Conductor said, what could they be? A hot cup of coffee and a cold glass of tea. Well, the Rock Island Line, she's a mighty good road. Rock Island Line, it's a road to ride. Rock Island Line, it's a mighty good road. Well, if you ride, you got to ride it like you find it. Get your

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That was Shaken Stevens and You Drive Me Crazy. And I think that's probably the last of the requests I can find. There was a couple of yours, Mick, that I couldn't dig up. I apologise for that. Well, we'll sort it out another time and get you some extras and see how we go from there. In the meantime, we'll keep the music rolling right now. Here is, before the messages, Frankie Davidson brought us Gimme Dat Ring Ding, and that was for Charlie. And you said you'd heard it, me play it here before. Well, yeah, I've got no doubts that I had, Charlie. So thanks for that. That was Frankie Davidson, great Aussie artist, wasn't he, over the years. Did a lot of great work. Anyway, now we've got another Aussie group. This is not to be confused with the English group of the same name, Jigsaw.

0: Yeah. That was Moni Moni, or Money Money. I'm not sure now, but it's got no E in it, so it has to be Moni Moni, doesn't it? That was Tommy James, and and the Shondells. It goes back quite a way. There's no question about that. We've got the 5 o'clock news coming your way very, very shortly. After the news, we've got Otis Redding. Who else? We've got Johnny Nash. There's a couple. I've had a request for Willie Nelson too. I've got to get that in shortly too. So we'll get that in, but we've got a whole hour left before I finish up. So there's plenty of time yet. Let's take the news.
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2: I'm Mark Dransfield. The opposition says it'll need to offer a form of economic revolution if it's to reclaim voters lost to One Nation. Federal politics reporter Nelson Scott.
3: The latest Redbridge poll shows One Nation could win over 50 seats at the next election and become the new opposition. The data also reveals the coalition could be pushed to the brink of extinction, slashed to just 12 seats nationwide, with the Nationals without a single lower house MP. Liberal Senator Andrew Bragg argues his party has been too similar to Labor in recent years and must create a distinct vision to avoid a potential wipeout.
4: We have not done a good job in the last 10 years on economic policy.
3: One Nation leader Pauline Hanson says her surge in popularity has been fuelled by voter disillusionment with the major parties.
5: People want change.
3: The poll also shows Labor will most likely lose 18 seats at the next election and govern with a razor-thin majority. Nelson Scott reporting.
2: A 39-year-old man has died after a shark attack in far north Queensland. Early this afternoon, emergency services were called to Hull Heads Beach, 160 kilometres south of Cairns, where the man was pulled from the water but died from his injuries. A report will be prepared for the coroner. Meantime, an investigation's underway after a man was shot dead by police during a domestic violence-related call-out just north of Brisbane. Toby Goff reports.
6: Police were called to a home on Cavill Way in Narangba just after midnight following reports of an armed man making threats. Officers say he approached them with a firearm and was then shot at the scene. Police went on to perform CPR, but the man could not be revived. The state's police watchdog, the Ethical Standards Command, is now investigating the shooting with oversight from the Crime and Corruption Commission. Toby Goff reporting.
2: A man has drowned in the Yarra River at Docklands in Melbourne. Police say emergency services were called to reports of someone seen struggling in the water just before dawn, but he couldn't be saved. They're still trying to work out why he was in the river and will prepare a report for the coroner. The suspect behind a confirmed shooting at the White House has died. The man, believed to be in his 20s, who reportedly had a history of mental health issues, fired at Secret Service officers who shot back on the front lawns of the White House. Nine's US correspondent Lily Greer says security personnel acted promptly.
7: They swarmed the grounds and they tried to make the grounds safe again. That lockdown has now been lifted, but FBI personnel are there at the moment as that investigation gets underway into what exactly has happened.
2: Meantime, Iran says they are drafting a framework agreement with the US to end the war. State media says nuclear issues and the Strait of Hormuz are not part of the talks, contrary to claims from US President Donald Trump. Iran's foreign ministry spokesperson Esmail Baghaghi says a 14-clause memorandum is being drafted.
8: This memorandum of understanding will address the essential points for ending the imposed war. We are currently in the final stages of finalising these memoranda of understanding.
2: That translation thanks to the BBC. This is Air News.
9: Now the latest from Air Sport.
2: AFL and the Giants have slammed the Lions 166-88 in Sydney, recording their biggest ever score over the reigning premiers. And late in the second quarter, the Bulldogs led the Demons 51-43 in Melbourne. Injury marred Collingwood's win over West Coast last night on Scott Pendlebury's big day. Darcy Moore injured his hamstring in the first half and Jamie Elliott was taken off on a stretcher after doing his knee in the final minutes. But there were celebrations as Pendlebury secured his history-making 433rd AFL match. He says it's been an incredible week.
10: I've never been clapped walking out of a supermarket before, so that's a different experience. And yeah, we've tried to embrace the week, and I reckon towards the last bit there, I could feel the week catching up. I was out of legs and I was pretty cooked at stages, but just so pumped for the boys as well to get this win in front of 93,000 fans, which is unbelievable.
2: Turning to NRL, and a short time ago in the first half, the Rabbitohs led the Cowboys 6-4 in Townsville. Meantime, in State of Origin preps, Queensland captain Cameron Munster has missed training, apparently due to soreness. Ezra Mam took his spot at 5/8. In tennis, world number one Aryna Sabalenka says she's back to full fitness ahead of the French Open, which gets underway today. She's a narrow favourite, with Iga Swiatek a close second. Australian Independent Radio News.
11: 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Today's weather report is provided courtesy of 2CHR supporters, Curry Curry Retired Mine Workers Association.
0: And looking at the weather, there's not a lot to tell you. We've had a bit of rain today. It's been on and off all afternoon, right throughout the lower part of the Hunter and along the coastal fringe. So, not a lot of rain, but there's some there. But tomorrow, that rain is going to continue in the late morning and the afternoon. Temperature-wise today, 22 degrees, 22 again tomorrow, 22 as in threes for the next few days, actually, so not a great deal of change there. Medium chance of showers tomorrow is going to be much the same, with a much higher chance probably by Tuesday, both afternoon and evening, but that might be a bit less in the morning. There is a chance of a thunderstorm too in that period. Overnight temperatures between 12 and 15, that's not bad, but bear in mind the caution warning, as they like to put it. There's a large and powerful surf conditions, hazardous on the coast, and they're hazardous for any coastal activities you might be thinking of undertaking, such as rock fishing, swimming, surfing, all those sorts of things. All right, let's take some music. I said before the break for the news we'd have Otis Redding with Sitting on the Dock of the Bay. I've got, what else we got? Oh, and I had a request for Willie Nelson, On the Road Again, so I'll slot that in. We're sort of playing rock, I don't know, Willie. Willie once said, if Willie Nelson sings it, it's country. Well, there you go. But On the Road Again is particularly a country song, isn't it? But we've got Otis Redding with Sitting on the Dock of the Bay first. On the Road Again, Aretha Franklin's there too with Say a Little Prayer. I was discussing that with someone a little while ago. Ted Mulry's in the mix coming up too. So we'll just keep the music rolling along for you. Otis Redding, getting his feet wet. Oh, I hope he hasn't got a hand dangling in the water.

You've been a very good mom again. You're always a good mom. Tell you what, are you listening? How about giving yourselves a big round of applause? You deserve it. Just before we finish off, good night. Hope we see you again soon. Good night. Darktown Strutters Ball.

0: Yeah, Ted Mallory again.
1: Good night. Thank you.
0: Thank you, Ted. Again, another guy we lost far too young, didn't we? Ted Mallory. But anyway, we can't all live forever, I suppose. But it's a shame when you lose good talent like we did there. Ted Mallory and Ted Mallory Gang. What have we got coming up? I'll throw in the hurdy-gurdy. I was just talking to Les, who's coming up next, and he's telling me we're talking about Roy Cooper. Roy Cooper. And last week, I think it was, I had a request for a Roy Cooper, not the one that we all know, which is High Mountain Yodel, and everyone knows that. But I had a request from Raymond for Angel in Blue Denim from Roy Cooper. So I'm going to play that right now. I was intending to play Hurdy Gurdy Men from Donovan, but I'm going to play, because I was just talking to Les about Roy Cooper, it reminded me that Raymond liked this one from The Man, so I'll play it right now. An Angel in Blue Denim, Roy Cooper.

The late great Roy Cooper, and I call him great. He was still entertaining here up until the very end, and he was doing those shows over at Maitland in the club over there, Maitland City Club. Roy Cooper, great artist. Very, very much an Aussie was the man himself. All right, let's keep the music rolling. What do we got? I think I mentioned it earlier, didn't I? Donovan and Hurdy Gurdy Man.

Donovan Leitch, his name was there, Donovan Leitch. And Donovan was his Christian name, but he just only used Donovan. He's Scottish, lovely guy. He's 80 years old, by the way. He was 80 about 2 weeks ago. He turned 80, I think it was the 10th of May. 80 years old and still believe doing the odd show over in England. So that's Donovan, and great to know that these guys can go on for a long period of time and still entertain and keep people listening to their music. All right, here's the Box Tops.

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5: We just heard that. They're wonderful people. I don't mind that we heard a little bit more. I don't know why I decided to do that. These things happen. Coming up next is I Remember When I Was Young from Matt Taylor. Don't think I've played that either.

That's your horror movie. Ah, yes, it really rocked his brain, didn't it? But that was a great one from Skyhawks. Well, let's take John Paul Young now. And John Paul Young, this is one of his many hits. Of course, it was written by a great songwriting team, this one, Vander and Young. They were great songwriters. They did a great deal of production. They certainly managed to write a lot of hits for a lot of people. This is one they wrote for young John Paul Young. Yeah, John Paul Young was young. Back then.

0: really got in the way of time. It's almost a quarter to six o'clock, so not long before I'm out of the chair. In the meantime, I've got the Legend of Xanadu up next with Dave D, Dozy, Beaky, Mick, Titch, their big hit, The Legend of Xanadu. When you hear this, when you have a little listen to it, you'll hear there's a great trumpet section in it, some beautiful playing there of the brass instrument, and there's whip cracking as well. So, yeah, pay particular attention. Don't just let it roll over you. Listen to it. It's a funny sort of mixture of sounds. The Legend of Xanadu.
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I don't know what Manfred Mann was trying to tell us there, but it was a long story. Well, I'm just about finishing up, and I'll be out of the chair very, very shortly. And so what a better way to go is tell you that day is done. Tell only for me. Lots of good music still to come.

Peter, Paul and Mary, day is done. Well, it's not done for everyone because, well, you've got some great music coming your way when Midway Les comes into the chair in a few minutes' time. And he'll be here from right through till 9 o'clock. From 9 to 11 tonight, Paddy's Country with DJ Paddy. That goes right through till 11. Boy, he's tired, but then I'll bet with all his country music. And then we've got a music overnight from 11 p.m. through till 6 a.m. Brian Stitt's here tomorrow morning with Brekkie Time. And then after he finishes at 9, Les Gully will be in with Community Profile. 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
1: I'm Mark Dransfield. A prominent independent senator has not ruled out forming a political party with other crossbench MPs. Support for Labor and the Coalition has dipped in recent elections in favour of minor parties and independents. Senator David Pocock is considered to hold similar views to the Teal MPs in the lower house. Mr Pocock has told the ABC a coalition between crossbenchers can't be ruled out.
2: As to what that looks like in the future, who knows? I think we're in a real time of flux politically, and there's people actually looking for candidates who are going to come to Canberra and actually put them first, put them ahead of vested interests.
1: One of the seven Australian women linked to ISIS has been blocked from returning to Australia. A temporary exclusion order has reportedly been issued by the federal government. The group, which includes 14 children, is expected to land in Sydney and Melbourne this week. A 39-year-old man has died after a shark attack in far north Queensland. More from Hugh Phillips.
3: Emergency services were called to Hull Head's boat ramp 160 kilometres south of Cairns around midday after reports a man was attacked near a reef around 40 kilometres offshore. He was pulled from the water onto a boat but died at the scene. The reef is about halfway between Mission Beach and Cardwell. Authorities have not yet confirmed the type of shark. Police are preparing a report for the coroner. Hugh Phillips reporting.
1: Overseas now, and an investigation's underway after a man was shot dead by Secret Service agents outside the White House presidential gates. Toby Goff reports.
4: Gunshots rang out at a security checkpoint just after 6 p.m. local time, forcing reporters on the front lawn to duck for cover. Authorities say a man, reportedly known to police as emotionally disturbed, pulled a weapon from his bag and opened fire on officers before he was shot and killed. A bystander was also caught in the crossfire and has been hospitalised, while President Donald Trump was inside the building but remained unharmed. The security breach comes amid heightened tensions in Washington, just weeks after a gunman targeted a high-profile dinner also attended by the US president. Toby Goff reporting.
1: Meantime, the United States and Iran are reportedly closing in on a final peace agreement to permanently end the war. President Donald Trump confirmed negotiations have progressed significantly, though sources suggest finalising the text hinges on securing unified support within Tehran's leadership. U.S. Secretary of State Marco Rubio says America's demands must stand.
5: There is a chance that whether it's later today, tomorrow, in a couple days, we may have something to say. But this issue needs to be solved, as the president has said, one way or the other. Iran can never have a nuclear weapon. The straits need to be opened without tolls. These are the president's points consistently.
1: And Energy Minister Chris Bowen has confirmed more fuel will arrive in Australia in coming weeks. Diesel stockpiles have grown by 2 days over the past week, hitting a milestone 38-day high. Minister Bowen says the government's planning for a worst-case scenario where fuel rationing may be needed, but he believes that's unlikely.
6: I've said that all along. I'm not envisaging fuel rationing as being likely. Obviously, we've developed a four-stage plan with the states. We're currently at stage two. That's prudent.
1: This is AIR News.
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1: First to AFL, and the Giants have recorded their biggest ever score over the reigning premiers, downing the Lions 166-88 in Sydney. Turning to NRL and in State of Origin preparations, Queensland captain Cameron Munster has missed training, apparently due to soreness. Ezra Mam took his spot at 5'8", and Queensland rejects talk of mind games. The eyes of the tennis world will be on Paris over the next 2 weeks, and for his preview, here's AIR Sports' Paul Walsh.
8: Two Australians will be part of the action on day one at Roland Garros, with Ila Tomjanovic taking on Cathy McNally from the US, while James Duckworth will be up against the world number 48 Gabriel Diallo from Canada. Alexander Zverev finds himself elevated to second seed for the first time in a slam due to the withdrawal of Carlos Alcaraz, and will meet the local Benjamin Bonzi in the first round, while 39-year-old Novak Djokovic will be taking part in his 22nd Roland Garros campaign, taking on Giovanni Pecci-Pedicard first up, and is ready to go.
9: I always try to aim to be at the peak of my own abilities to perform well in Grand Slam, so can't wait to get out on court and start competing.
8: Paul Walsh for AIR Sport.
1: And Australian Formula One star Oscar Piastri has qualified fourth for tomorrow's Canadian Grand Prix. Mercedes driver George Russell took pole. Meantime, Brock Feeney has won the Tasmania Super 440. Australian Independent Radio News.
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11: Yes, and today's weather, 24th of May, Sunday. Partly cloudy, medium chance of showers along the coastal fringe, slight chance elsewhere, and light winds. And also there's a caution out there for powerful surf conditions for the rest of the day, expecting hazardous for the coastal activities such as rock fishing, swimming and surfing. So if you're going to go there, be careful, please. And tomorrow, Monday the 25th of May, we're going to have cloudy, medium chance of showers, most likely in the late morning and afternoon. Light winds, overnight temperatures falling between 11 and 14, with daytime temperatures reaching between 18 and 22. And the fire danger, well, right across the four areas, North Coast, Greater Hunter, Greater Sydney and Central, there's no rating all the way across the board there. And good evening to you people. It's Midway Les here with some easy listening here at 2CHR 96.5 on the FM dial. We're going to Cessnock and Maitland local government areas, and as well as the World Wide Web. And from what I hear, the little birdie told me that it's picking up very nicely right across the board. So we're very, very happy to have you join in with us. And if you're interested in having a request played or anything, just give me a buzz on 4990-5965, 4990-5965. And if we can find it, we will play it. And if we can't, we'll fake it for you. So we're going to kick off with a Don Henley song, The Boys of Summer. I can't wait for it to come back.

Don Henley, Boys of Summer. What a stellar career that fella had, eh, with the Eagles and his solo career and all the shows that they've done back as the Eagles again at the Dome and everywhere else. And I'd just like to welcome everybody along this Sunday evening. I'm here from 6 till 9, taking over the driver's seat from Warren Parsons. And I can tell you now, Warren's a hard act to follow with his knowledge of music and people in the industry, and that he's good to sit back and listen to and explain stuff about the music industry and different artists and what they've done. So I learn a lot. So now we're going to go to Don Henley again, but he's going to have a sidekick this time, Stevie Nicks with Leather and Lace.

Yes, Mr. Brent Parlane. What a great artist, too. I was lucky enough to see Brent Parlane a few times, and now we're going from another great artist there to absolute legends in their day, and there's only one of the brothers left there, and that's Barry Gibb from the Bee Gees. I'm going to play a been asked to do a couple of Bee Gees songs. Well, I'm going to do a double play of Bee Gees. 1st of May, absolutely beautiful song, and To Love Somebody by the Bee Gees. I hope you enjoy it.

Far away. Ah, what a great song, eh? First of May. Now, this next song by the Bee Gees, To Love Somebody, was actually, it was written for Otis Redding. But to Otis Redding, his demise, he never ever got to record it. So the Gibb brothers from the Bee Gees, they decided to record it and out of respect for him, and I'm glad they did, because it was one of their best. Anyway, To Love Somebody by the Bee Gees.

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4: 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Before the sponsors, we had Racy with Some Girls Do and Some Girls Don't. Well, I'm not going to buy into that one, but what I will buy into, that this next track is a good one by Herman's Hermits. There's a kind of hush.

Yeah, Sermons, Hermits with There's a Kinda Hush and I'm Into Something Good. Well, you know what? I'm into something good right now, and that's a studio full of great music that I'm playing, and I'm playing for you guys. So let's, well, I tell you what, here's one for Lee from Newcastle. I know this is her favourite song, one of her favourite songs, and that's Hurt by Johnny Cash.

Johnny Cash and June Carter with Jackson, and before that we had Hurt, and what a great tune. And now you're listening to Midway Les here on 2CHR 96.5 on the FM dial, and we're going to Cessnock and Maitland, to the local government areas and on the World Wide Web. And I know we're getting a few people streaming in, and yeah, they're enjoying what they're hearing. So we're going to go over to Brian Adams now, and he's going to do it all for love. Let's see what he does.

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1: Hello, listeners. 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I'm a presenter on the community radio station 2CHR. 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
0: Yes, and you're here with Midway Les here on this Sunday evening, the 24th of May. It's actually 6:50 p.m. And after this, we've had actually had a request for Peter Allen's song, and that will do. We're going to do one of his greats, Tenderfield Saddler. Hope you enjoy.

Oh, my goodness. Peter Allen with Rio and Tenafil Sadler. God, all that was missing then was a very, very loud shirt and a set of maracas and a piano in the studio, and I would have been dancing up and down the walls, honestly. Yes, okay. So we're going to fill in with a little bit of an instrumental here from the Shadows called Apache.

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1: I'm Mark Dransfield. A prominent independent senator has not ruled out forming a political party with other crossbench MPs. Support for Labor and the Coalition has dipped in recent elections in favour of minor parties and independents. Senator David Pocock is considered to hold similar views to the Teal MPs in the lower house. Mr Pocock has told the ABC a coalition between crossbenchers can't be ruled out.
2: As to what that looks like in the future, who knows? I think we're in a real time of flux politically, and there's people actually looking for candidates who are going to come to Canberra and actually put them first, put them ahead of vested interests.
1: One of the seven Australian women linked to ISIS has been blocked from returning to Australia. A temporary exclusion order has reportedly been issued by the federal government. The group, which includes 14 children, is expected to land in Sydney and Melbourne this week. A 39-year-old man has died after a shark attack in far north Queensland. More from Hugh Phillips.
3: Emergency services were called to Hull Head's boat ramp, 160 kilometres south of Cairns, around midday, after reports a man was attacked near a reef around 40 kilometres offshore. He was pulled from the water onto a boat but died at the scene. The reef is about halfway between Mission Beach and Cardwell. Authorities have not yet confirmed the type of shark. Police are preparing a report for the coroner. Hugh Phillips reporting.
1: Overseas now, and an investigation's underway after a man was shot dead by Secret Service agents outside the White House presidential gates. Toby Goff reports.
4: Gunshots rang out at a security checkpoint just after 6 p.m. local time, forcing reporters on the front lawn to duck for cover. Authorities say a man, reportedly known to police as emotionally disturbed, pulled a weapon from his bag and opened fire on officers before he was shot and killed. A bystander was also caught in the crossfire and has been hospitalised, while President Donald Trump was inside the building but remained unharmed. The security breach comes amid heightened tensions in Washington, just weeks after a gunman targeted a high-profile dinner also attended by the US president. Toby Goff reporting.
1: Meantime, the United States and Iran are reportedly closing in on a final peace agreement to permanently end the war. President Donald Trump confirmed negotiations have progressed significantly, though sources suggest finalising the text hinges on securing unified support within Tehran's leadership. US Secretary of State Marco Rubio says America's demands must stand.
5: There is a chance that whether it's later today, tomorrow, in a couple days, we may have something to say. But this issue needs to be solved, as the president has said, one way or the other. Iran can never have a nuclear weapon. The straits need to be open without tolls. These are the president's points consistently.
1: And Energy Minister Chris Bowen has confirmed more fuel will arrive in Australia in coming weeks. Diesel stockpiles have grown by 2 days over the past week, hitting a milestone 38-day high. Minister Bowen says the government's planning for a worst-case scenario where fuel rationing may be needed, but he believes that's unlikely.
6: I've said that all along. I'm not envisaging fuel rationing as being likely. Obviously, we've developed a four-stage plan with the states. We're currently at stage two. That's prudent.
1: This is AIR News.
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1: First to AFL, and the Giants have recorded their biggest ever score over the reigning premiers, downing the Lions 166-88 in Sydney. Turning to NRL, and in State of Origin preparations, Queensland captain Cameron Munster has missed training, apparently due to soreness. Ezra Mam took his spot at 5'8", and Queensland rejects talk of mind games. The eyes of the tennis world will be on Paris over the next 2 weeks, and for his preview, here's AIR Sport's Paul Walsh.
8: Two Australians will be part of the action on day one at Roland Garros, with Ila Tomjanovic taking on Cathy McNally from the US, while James Duckworth will be up against the world number 48 Gabriel Diallo from Canada. Alexander Zverev finds himself elevated to second seed for the first time in a slam due to the withdrawal of Carlos Alcaraz, and will meet the local Benjamin Bonzi in the first round, while 39-year-old Novak Djokovic will be taking part in his 22nd Roland Garros campaign, taking on Giovanni Pecci-Pedicard first up, and is ready to go.
9: I always try to aim to be at the peak of my own abilities to perform well in Grand Slam, so can't wait to get out on court and start competing.
8: Paul Walsh for AIR Sport.
1: And Australian Formula One star Oscar Piastri has qualified fourth for tomorrow's Canadian Grand Prix. Mercedes driver George Russell took pole. Meantime, Brock Feeney has won the Tasmania Super 440. Australian Independent Radio News.
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11: Yes, you're here with Midway Les on this Sunday evening, the 24th of May. And our weather for today was partly cloudy, medium chance of showers along the coastal fringe, slight chance elsewhere with light winds. Caution, there's a surf and surf caution and powerful waves and everything else for coastal activities such as rock fishing, swimming and surfing. But just be careful if you're going to have a crack at any of those. Tomorrow, the 25th of May, Monday, is cloudy, medium chance of showers, most likely in the late morning and afternoon, light winds, overnight temperatures falling between 11 and 14, with daytime temperatures reaching between 18 and 22. And the fire danger, well, we have no ratings right across the board for the North Coast, Hunter, Sydney or Central Ranges, and like I said, no ratings there. You're here with Midway Les here this Sunday evening on 2CHR 96.5 on the FM dial. And as I said, we're going to Cessnock and Maitland and their local government areas and streaming on the World Wide Web. So I hope anybody that's streaming in and anybody else that's tuned in, I hope you're enjoying some of the music that I'm playing. And now we'll kick off this section of the program with one from Bobby Silk called Neon Moon.

Yes, what a great tune by Bobby Silk, Neon Moon. I know there was a lot of dancers and that on TikTok and social media stuff like that to that song. It was got very, very big. But talking about big, we've got one of the presenters here. I'm going to play a couple of tracks off his album, actually. A fella by the name of Rick Foray. And I sort of had a listen to these last week, and I really like them. So we're going to do a double shot of Rick's songs. We're going to do 6 Days on the Road and Tennessee Waltz. And Tennessee Waltz.

Yes, Rick Ferre with Tennessee Waltz and 6 days on the road. I know that some of Rick's albums in here, if you like what you just heard and you want to purchase his CD and stuff like that, we got it here at the studio and you're quite welcome to come and have a look at it and purchase it. So, we're here on 2CHR 96.5 on the FM dial. You've got Midway Les here this Sunday evening, the 24th of May at 7:17 at the moment. And we will have a track from Sher called Believe.

Can't Believe with Cher. You're here with Midway Les here on 2CHR 96.5 on the FM dial. And we had a request from Cheryl from Abermain for this one. This is Roy Cooper with High Mountain Yodel.

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4: 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As I said, we're going to the local government area in Cessnock and Maitland and streaming on the World Wide Web. And talking about streaming on the World Wide Web, I got a call from Buster and June up at Lightning Ridge up there. They're listening in at the moment, and they want me to play a song by the name of Charlie. Charlie's about a song about an old fella, one of those old bush fellas that characters that up around near Cutterbry Way, in between Wee War and Pilliga. And he was as hard as rocks. He was old Charlie, and I hope you like it. And that's the song by his namesake, Charlie. It was.

Yeah, Buster from Lightning Ridge, Buster and June. I hope you like that double play there. That was Midway, the one-man band with Charlie and Nut Ward. I just got a call from Jim from Maitland. He wanted a song or two from D.D. Sharp. Well, you know what, Jim? I found those songs, and I'm going to do a double play for Jim for Maitland. It's called Gravy for My Mashed Potatoes and Mashed Potato Time. All for you, Jim. Here we come.

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I hope you like them, mate. Them couple from DD Sharp. And here we go with...

0: Yes, that's how lovers made. Yes.
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0: 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Have you got your suitcase ready? Have you got your boarding pass ready? Get ready, because we're going to travel on the Indian Pacific.

Yes, Indian Pacific with Slim Dusty here on 2CHR 96.5 on the FM dial. Look, I'll give you a warning. If you get on that train and there's a fella on there by the name of Doc and the other one, Wally, don't sit in the same car, because I'll tell you now, they'll get you kicked off the train for being bloody drunk and disorderly. So they're troublemakers, a pair of them. So we're going to go from there to Cat Stevens with a little bit of Father and Son.

It's not time to make a change. Just relax, take it easy. You're still young, that's your fault. There's so much you have to know.

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1: I'm Mark Dransfield. A prominent independent senator has not ruled out forming a political party with other crossbench MPs. Support for Labor and the Coalition has dipped in recent elections in favour of minor parties and independents. Senator David Pocock is considered to hold similar views to the Teal MPs in the lower house. Mr Pocock has told the ABC a coalition between crossbenchers can't be ruled out.
2: As to what that looks like in the future, who knows? I think we're in a real time of flux politically, and there's people actually looking for candidates who are going to come to Canberra and actually put them first, put them ahead of vested interests.
1: One of the seven Australian women linked to ISIS has been blocked from returning to Australia. A temporary exclusion order has reportedly been issued by the federal government. The group, which includes 14 children, is expected to land in Sydney and Melbourne this week. A 39-year-old man has died after a shark attack in far north Queensland. More from Hugh Phillips.
3: Emergency services were called to Hull Head's boat ramp, 160 kilometres south of Cairns, around midday, after reports a man was attacked near a reef around 40 kilometres offshore. He was pulled from the water onto a boat but died at the scene. The reef is about halfway between Mission Beach and Cardwell. Authorities have not yet confirmed the type of shark. Police are preparing a report for the coroner. Hugh Phillips reporting.
1: Overseas now, and an investigation's underway after a man was shot dead by Secret Service agents outside the White House presidential gates. Toby Goff reports.
4: Gunshots rang out at a security checkpoint just after 6 p.m. local time, forcing reporters on the front lawn to duck for cover. Authorities say a man, reportedly known to police as emotionally disturbed, pulled a weapon from his bag and opened fire on officers before he was shot and killed. A bystander was also caught in the crossfire and has been hospitalised, while President Donald Trump was inside the building but remained unharmed. The security breach comes amid heightened tensions in Washington, just weeks after a gunman targeted a high-profile dinner also attended by the US president. Toby Goff reporting.
1: Meantime, the United States and Iran are reportedly closing in on a final peace agreement to permanently end the war. President Donald Trump confirmed negotiations have progressed significantly, though sources suggest finalising the text hinges on securing unified support within Tehran's leadership. US Secretary of State Marco Rubio says America's demands must stand.
5: There is a chance that whether it's later today, tomorrow, in a couple of days, we may have something to say. But this issue needs to be solved, as the president has said, one way or the other. Iran can never have a nuclear weapon. The straits need to be open without tolls. These are the president's points consistently.
1: And Energy Minister Chris Bowen has confirmed more fuel will arrive in Australia in coming weeks. Diesel stockpiles have grown by 2 days over the past week, hitting a milestone 38-day high. Minister Bowen says the government's planning for a worst-case scenario where fuel rationing may be needed, but he believes that's unlikely.
6: I've said that all along. I'm not envisaging fuel rationing as being likely. Obviously, we've developed a four-stage plan with the states. We're currently at stage two. That's prudent.
1: This is AIR News.
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1: First to AFL, and the Giants have recorded their biggest ever score over the reigning premiers, downing the Lions 166-88 in Sydney. Turning to NRL, and in State of Origin preparations, Queensland captain Cameron Munster has missed training, apparently due to soreness. Ezra Mam took his spot at 5'8", and Queensland rejects talk of mind games. The eyes of the tennis world will be on Paris over the next 2 weeks, and for his preview, here's AIR Sport's Paul Walsh.
8: Two Australians will be part of the action on day one at Roland Garros, with Ila Tomjanovic taking on Cathy McNally from the US, while James Duckworth will be up against the world number 48 Gabriel Diallo from Canada. Alexander Zverev finds himself elevated to second seed for the first time in a slam due to the withdrawal of Carlos Alcaraz, and will meet the local Benjamin Bonzi in the first round, while 39-year-old Novak Djokovic will be taking part in his 22nd Roland Garros campaign, taking on Giovanni Pecci-Pedicard first up, and is ready to go.
9: I always try to aim to be at the peak of my own abilities to perform well in Grand Slam, so can't wait to get out on court and start competing.
8: Paul Walsh for AIR Sport.
1: And Australian Formula One star Oscar Piastri has qualified fourth for tomorrow's Canadian Grand Prix. Mercedes driver George Russell took pole. Meantime, Brock Feeney has won the Tasmania Super 440. Australian Independent Radio News.
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12: Yes, here on 2CHR, we've got your weather for today for the 24th of May, Sunday. It's partly cloudy, medium chance of showers along the coastal fringe, slight chance elsewhere with light winds. Caution, the surf's up, so if you can't swim properly, stay away from it and don't go fishing because it's too bloody rough. Okay, and tomorrow, the 25th of May, Monday, cloudy, medium chance of showers, most likely in the late morning and afternoon, light winds, overnight temperatures falling between 11 and 14, with daytime temperatures reaching between 18 and 22. And right across the four major areas for the fire danger, there's no ratings up there at all. So we've got nothing for the North Coast, Greater Hunter, Sydney and Central Ranges. So nothing. That equals nothing. So there we go. Listen, I just got a call from Maureen. She's the sister to them bloody troublemakers at Dock and Wall. And I'm going to play a Graham Connor song for her, and it's called Cyclone Season. And growing up with them, it would have been like a bloody cyclone season with them pair keeping them out of trouble. I reckon you should have been probably nominated Sister of the Year Award putting up with them pair of buggers. So anyway, here we go. Hope you like Graham Connors with Cyclone Season.

Yes, cyclone season for Maureen. And she had a few of those days with them. That pair, I won't mention their names again because we know who we're talking about. Yeah, you're here with Midway Les here on this Sunday evening, the 24th of May. It's now 10 minutes past 9 here on 2CHR 96.5 FM. And as I said, we go to Cessnock and Maitland local government areas and streaming on the World Wide Web. So we've got some people listening in from Ballina tonight and Bly Bly and Lightning Ridge and Singleton and, yeah, all over the place. So and one of those from Singleton, Tina, Daz and Tilly up there, they wanted a... this is what I remember Darren getting dressed up as one of these fellas one day, and he looked all so fetching. It's a silver studs with Happy Day.

happy days, they're yours and mine. Oh, my goodness, the Silver Studs. I remember watching them on Countdown. Mate, their heels that they used to wear in their little silver leather outfits, they think take the heels off and they would have been about 3 foot 6 tall. But anyway, we're not saying too much about that. We're going to go into Hermits. Hermits here with Midway Les here on 2CHR with I'm Into Something Good.

No, they don't want to be alone. Bee Gees. What a great tune. Before that, we had Herman's Hermits with I'm Into Something Good, and now we're going to go for something a little different here on 2CHR with Midway Les. We're going for White Flag with Dido.

Oh, Bonnie Tyler, lost in France. Well, I could think of worse things than of happening than being lost in France with Bonnie Tyler. I think it might be fun being lost. We had Lost in France with Bonnie Tyler. Then we had White Flag with Dido. 2CHR 96.5 on the FM dial. You're here with Midway Les this Sunday evening, getting to the pointy end of the stick, and we're going to do a little bit of Paul Kelly, Leaps and Bounds.

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1: Sometimes we reminisce about the great country music artists whose voices we have had so much pleasure in listening to over the years. 2CHR has a collection of CDs of those artists who are no longer with us, and these are for sale with the proceeds going to their families. 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
3: Yes, you're here with Midway Les on the getting on the pointy end of the stick, Dadgies. Tonight has gone fast. I've been having an absolute ball with the music we're playing. I'm going to do a Shania Twain song, and it's called Honey, I'm Home. And every time I say that, Honey, I'm Home, she says, just get in the car and go again, please, give me some rest. Okay, Honey, I'm Home by Shania Twain.

0: That feels much better.
1: Ah, honey, I'm home. You forgot I worked out your secret. I bring the dog a pork chop home now, so it lets me in the door. So you'll beat you at that one. So we're going to do a Creedence song here on 2CHR with Midway Les, Lodi.
2: I'm a celebrant. I help people create personalised ceremonies, weddings, vow renewals, funerals and...
1: Not quite. We'll do a John Denver one instead. We'll see what...

Sport Revival with Lodi, and before that we had Leaving on a Jet Plane with John Denver. You're getting to the pointy end of the stick here with Midway Les on this easy listening Sunday night, Sunday the 24th of May, and we're broadcasting to Cessnock and Maitland, to the local government areas, and also streaming on the World Wide Web. So, yep, we're getting you out there. So I hope you've enjoyed this evening's music. I know I've had an absolute ball playing it for you. And we will do a Celine Dion. This is a request from Wendy from Ballina, actually, called The Power of Love by Celine Dion.

0: Yeah, g'day again to CHR listeners. 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
5: 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I help people create personalised ceremonies, weddings, vow renewals, funerals and more. My name is Linda Nairn. Previously I told you that I have juggling skills and that I promise not to juggle unless requested. One couple has asked me to juggle right after I introduced them as husband and wife. 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
7: Yes, you've been here with Midway Les here on 2CHR on this Sunday, the 24th of May. I'm just about ready to bail out very, very soon, and following me will be DJ Paddy's podcast, Paddy's Country, and then that'll go from 9 to 11, and then from 11 to 6 a.m. you've got music overnight, so if you can't sleep and you want something to listen to, jump in there, and then from 6 a.m. till 9 a.m. in the morning you'll have breakfast with Brian Stitt, then community profile with Les Gully, and then from 12 to 3 you'll have Remember When with Cheryl Smith. Now we'll finish off now with an Australian band with Glenn Shorrock up front, Little River Band with Hang On, Help Is On Its Way, and we'll surprise you with the second one.

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1: Hello again, everyone. Yours truly, Stuart McArdle from the Hunter Valley, as always, of New South Wales, Australia. Okay, so let's get underway.

This tune has become the biggest snowball I've ever heard of anyway, but it's got over 1 million hits on YouTube, something like 1,250,000 and something. That's to you, that's because you really love the song. I love the song, we all love the song. I want to play this for Steve Earle, the man who wrote it. And let's go fucking nuts!

0: Thanks a million, ladies and gentlemen, Sharon Shelley. Big hand.
1: 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To our audiences, we'd like to thank you very, very much for listening to these stations, and I hope that you're enjoying Paddy's Country.

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You say you quit that shack and never meant to do me any harm. 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

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Bye-bye for now. 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
1: of life. 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If you would like to be a part of our 2CHR family, call in and see me, Catherine, at the 2CHR office, 2 to 4 Vincent Street, Cessnock, on Friday, or phone me on 49 911 286. That's 49 911 286.
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4: Your community radio station, 2CHR, Central Hunter Community Broadcasters Incorporated, are bound by the provisions of the Broadcasting Services Act and must comply with the license conditions and the codes of practice applicable to a community broadcasting service. 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
4: Hunter Valley Singles Social Club Over 50s meets on the first Sunday of the month at 10 a.m. for a cuppa and a chat at Polish Hall, Grand Street, Maitland. 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

She gets hungry for dinner at 8. 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
1: Your community radio station, 2CHR, Central Hunter Community Broadcasters Incorporated, are bound by the provisions of the Broadcasting Services Act and must comply with the license conditions and the codes of practice applicable to a community broadcasting service. 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
1: Would you like to be a volunteer at 2CHR, but do not want to be an on-air presenter? 2CHR has a vacancy for a volunteer to assist in our office. 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
1: Good morning, I'm Lee Harrison. An investigation's underway after a man was shot dead by Secret Service agents outside the White House. Toby Goff reports.
2: Gunshots rang out at a security checkpoint just after 6 p.m. local time, forcing reporters on the front lawn to duck for cover. Authorities say a man, reportedly known to police as emotionally disturbed, pulled a weapon from his bag and opened fire on officers before he was shot and killed. A bystander was also caught in the crossfire and has been hospitalised, while President Donald Trump was inside the building but remained unharmed. The security breach comes amid heightened tensions in Washington, just weeks after a gunman targeted a high-profile dinner also attended by the US president. Toby Goff reporting.
1: A prominent independent senator hasn't ruled out forming a political party with other crossbench MPs. Support for Labor and the Coalition has dipped in recent elections in favour of minor parties and independents. Senator David Pocock is considered to hold similar views to the Teal MPs in the lower house. Mr. Pocock has told the ABC a coalition between crossbenchers can't be ruled out.
3: As to what that looks like in the future, who knows? I think we're in a real time of flux politically, and there's people actually looking for candidates who are going to come to Canberra and actually put them first, put them ahead of vested interests.
1: A man's died after being attacked by a shark in far north Queensland. Emergency services were called to Hull Heads Beach, 160 kilometres south of Cairns, just after midday yesterday. The 39-year-old man was pulled from the water but couldn't be saved. An 83-year-old man's died in hospital following a crash in Sydney's southwest. The pedestrian was hit by a car at Padstow on Thursday. An 81-year-old woman also hit by the cars in a stable condition with head injuries. The 71-year-old woman driving has had mandatory testing. A new claim has been aired by British media as the investigation into Andrew Mountbatten Windsor widens. Josh Babbis reports.
4: The Times in the UK is reporting Thames Valley Police are assessing a fresh claim from a woman about Andrew Mountbatten Windsor's conduct at the Royal Ascot more than 20 years ago. It's also reporting that Scotland Yard has shared its files relating to the late Virginia Giuffre with the same investigators. This comes off the back of a new push by police to ask any witnesses to come forward if they believe they have information that may be relevant to their inquiry into misconduct in public office. There's been no word from Buckingham Palace or any members of the royal family since that was revealed. Andrew Mountbatten Windsor's always maintained his innocence and he's never been charged with an offence. In London, Josh Bavis.
1: And the cause of a fatal gas explosion at a coal mine in northern China is under investigation. At least 82 people have been killed, with more than 100 injured. Company officials have been detained. This is Air News.
5: Now the latest from Air Sport.
1: Brisbane coach Chris Fagan concedes that third quarters have been their Achilles heel in recent weeks after being belted by 78 points by Greater Western Sydney. After a tight first half against GWS, the Giants blew the game apart with a record third quarter score of 86 points. Fagan says they were totally outclassed after the main break.
6: It was a tight game until half time. Sort of both teams had their moments. I certainly didn't see it coming at half time. When it did, nothing we tried worked.
1: The Western Bulldogs won a 3-point thriller against Melbourne. North Queensland has picked up a big win in Townsville to end round 12 of the NRL. Terry Daniel reports.
7: The North Queensland Cowboys have defeated the South Sydney Rabbitohs 30 points to 18. The result moves North Queensland to sixth place on the Premiership ladder. Cowboys coach Todd Payton says the performance showed a side that can deliver.
8: When we played control and got in a cycle, we were the dominant team. And, yeah, I'd just like to see more of that from a week-to-week basis. Played direct, played upstream. When we kick the corners and stay patient, the opposition break more often than not.
7: Terry Daniel, Air Sport.
1: And Brock Feeney has snapped a 9-race winless streak with victory in the final race of the Tasmania Super 440 at Simmons Plains. Australian Independent Radio News.
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10: And good morning. Welcome to a new week. I'm a bit weary this morning. I've been up for ages, but I feel a bit weary. Anyway, it is only 6:05 in the morning. What do you expect? I hope you are well, and I hope you had a nice weekend. I did. Pretty relaxing. Bit drizzly out there at the moment. It's currently 17 degrees in Cessnock and Maitland. It's going to hit 21 in Cessnock, 22 in Maitland, and 21 in Singleton today. The sun will rise at 7:15 and set at exactly 5 p.m. The humidity is sitting on 97%. And it looks like we're in for a bit of this cloudy stuff hanging around for a while. Today, a bit of fog around and a cloudy day with a medium chance of showers most likely in the late morning. It was drizzling when I came in, pretty much all the way from where I am to... it was still drizzling a little bit when I walked in from the car at about 2:45, so I guess it's still drizzly out there. Well, what's it saying on the radar here? Where's Cessnock? Hasn't got Cessnock on there. There's Maitland. There it is. Yeah, still a few showers hanging around. What am I doing? I'm playing with the mouse here and I'm putting it in the wrong place. What's tomorrow? Tuesday, the 26th of May. A cloudy day with a very high chance of showers, most likely in the Arvo in the evening. Also the chance of a thunderstorm in the late afternoon and evening on Tuesday. Minimums between 12 and 15, getting up to between 19 and 23. On Wednesday, partly cloudy with a very high chance of showers. Chance of a thunderstorm again, and temperatures pretty much the same as on Tuesday, 1 degree less, mostly. On Thursday, cloudy, very high chance of showers, chance of a thunderstorm. Seems to say that every time I sit here in this studio. Anyway, we did have a bit of nice weather. We do need some rain. It has been nice rain, actually. And as the veggie garden's really pricked its ears up, it's looking good. With a nice little bit of soaking rain gets right down into the dirt. What else am I going to... I'm hanging for coffee. What about you? Are you going to stay in bed? I would. It's a stay-in-bed day today. It's definitely a stay-in-bed day today. We might play a song about that sort of stuff a bit later. Have we done the weather? I didn't do the capital cities. I've done them. I might as well do them now, and then I don't have to do them at 6:20. In Sydney today, it's going to be like here, showery with a top of 22. Shower 2 in Melbourne, 19. Brisbane, a shower 2, 24. Perth, mostly sunny, 23. Adelaide, showers and 17. In Hobart, showers and 16. Canberra, partly cloudy, 19. And in Darwin, sunny and 32. Lovely to have you company. I trust you are well. And I'm going to go and have a cup of coffee and I'll see you in a bit.

22 minutes past 6. Hang on. I've got the sneezes. That was Lionel Richie. I'm very nasally. And before that, we heard from Joni Mitchell and Los Bravos. I think we might scratch Los Bravos. That didn't impress me too much, but you might have liked it, but I didn't think it was all that crash off. I hope you are well. I'm all snoggled up in my nasal areas. I've got to go and have a... Have you ever had a breathing test? I've got to go and have a breathing test today. Test my... probably a direct result of smoking. No, I don't smoke. I used to. Remember when I used to go and check the weather and check the traffic? 7 years now since I've had a durry. I do have to go and have a breathing test. Just, you know, procedural thing, you know, when you get to my age. What else can I tell you? Oh, I don't know. If you live anywhere around Paxton or Ellalong or Millfield, out that way, or the western part of Bellbird, let me know if you didn't have any Telstra mobile service yesterday. 24 hours I went without any, at least, I reckon.

No, it's horrible. I was talking to Google and it didn't even answer me back. I felt like, you know, like it's you realise how much you rely on your bloody phone. But no, seriously, if anyone did experience the same thing as me and some other people that I know, give us a ring, because I'm a bit pissed off, funnily, because they sent a message to say that you'll probably experience difficulty using your phone. And then about 6 hours later, they sent another message saying almost the same thing. Then about 6 hours later, they sent another message saying we're having trouble, more trouble than normal with this issue. We will let you know when it comes back on. Well, it did come back on in the middle of the night, but they never told us. And I haven't heard from them since. You know, like, oh, sorry about that, or nothing. So if you had a similar experience, give us a ring on 4990-5965. Just out of interest. Here's The Doors. I'm only playing this song because of the name of the song. I want to know if it's a similar song to a song that somebody else sings.

That was indeed The Doors. The song was called Ship of Fools, and the reason I played it, because I like a song called Ship of Fools, but it's a different song altogether, and I'm going to play it now anyway. Here's World Party.

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3: Thank you, Leslie. It is 26 minutes to the news at 7 o'clock. 17 degrees outside. I don't know if it's still drizzling. It was drizzling earlier, but it is going to be a drizzly sort of day. Drizzly sort of weather coming up. It's going to hit 21 today in Cessnock, 22 in Maitland. If you want to give us a ring, 499-0595 is the number. Here's Emmy Lou. Doing, I think, a Beatles song.

0: Thank you. Thank you very much. That was Connor. I know how you say that, his surname. Oberst. Connor Oberst. Oberst? I'm not sure. With a bit of help from Gillian Welsh and David Rawlings, doing the song made famous by Neil Young, written by Ian Tyson. It's 70 minutes to 7 here on your local community radio station. Look, one of my listeners thought... one of my listeners thought that was In Excess. How funny. This is In Excess.
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4: They are indeed at 10 minutes to 7. I can see the weather pole, but it doesn't appear to be doing anything. I don't know whether it's still drizzling out there, but it was earlier. Apparently nobody else had a Telstra problem apart from me. Did you have a Telstra problem with your mobile phone? I had no mobile service whatsoever. Not data, not phone, nothing. For about 24 hours. And they kept telling me that they were fixing it. And then they'd tell me when they fixed it, and they didn't. And then in the middle of the night, it came back on all by itself. If you did have a problem with your phone, let me know. I just want to know if anyone knows what happened or why it was. It was pretty restricted because I drive into Cessnock. It worked in Cessnock, and it worked till I got to going home till about Bellbird, and then it dropped out. And it didn't work again until, I don't know what time last night, 10 o'clock or something. If the same thing happened to you, let me know. I want to know what happened. I'm just curious, that's all. 499-05965. If you've got any idea, was it just gremlins or was it just me imagining it all? I don't know.

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2: Good morning, I'm Lee Harrison. Teal independents are reportedly in talks to form a new political party to combat the rise of One Nation. Sarah Wiedersane reports.
3: Sources familiar with the plan say talks on forming a new centrist political party have been taking place for months. They've told Nine newspapers Sydney MPs Allegra Spender and Zali Steggall are leading the push, and an announcement could be announced within weeks. The secret deliberations have come to light after Senator David Pocock left the door open to forming a party of independents to respond to the rise of One Nation. A Redbridge poll has suggested the minor party could win as many as 59 seats in the lower house. Sarah Wiedersane reporting.
2: Security agencies are expected to be the focus in the next block of hearings for the Royal Commission launched in the wake of the Bondi Beach terror attack. Commissioner Virginia Bell will probe potential intelligence and security failings in the lead-up to the massacre, which claimed 15 lives. A separate parliamentary hearing will examine claims counter-terrorism police were already stretched about a year before the attack. Local boaties say bull sharks were spotted in waters near a fatal shark attack in North Queensland. A 39-year-old man was spearfishing with friends near Hull Heads, south of Cairns, when he was bitten yesterday afternoon. It's the second fatal shark attack in Australian waters in just over a week. This local boatie says the site had been swarming with bull sharks.
4: He would have probably been on that northern end chasing Spanish mackerel, and the bull sharks. Mate, we had one Spanish there get eaten by, you know, probably six bullies about 4 metres off the side of the boat.
2: A peace deal between the US and Iran's not expected to be signed today, despite suggestions the parties are close to reaching an agreement. Iranian media claims the United States is obstructing some clauses of the potential deal. Speaking from India, US Secretary of State Marco Rubio is confident discussions are heading in the right direction.
5: Progress has been made, significant progress, although not final progress has been made. The ultimate goal is that Iran can never have a nuclear weapon. Iran can never possess a nuclear weapon. The president has been clear about that. They will never possess a nuclear weapon, certainly not as long as Donald Trump is president of the United States.
2: In other news, a learner driver has now been charged over a crash in Sydney's West, which killed a man and a 15-month-old boy. Police say the car being driven by the 21-year-old hit a ute before colliding with a van. At least 4 people are dead and dozens have been injured in a large-scale Russian attack on Ukraine. And Food Bank Victoria says a rising number of parents are going without food to feed their children, with 1 in 2 Australian families struggling to serve up daily meals. This is Air News.
6: Now the latest from Air Sport.
2: The Cowboys have defeated the Rabbitohs 30-18 to wrap up round 12 of the NRL. The result moves North Queensland to 6th place on the Premiership ladder. Cowboys coach Todd Payton says the performance showed a side that can deliver.
7: When we played control and got in a cycle, we were the dominant team. And, yeah, I'd just like to see more of that from a week-to-week basis. Played direct, played upstream. When we kick the corners and stay patient, the opposition break more often than not.
2: The Western Bulldogs have survived a thriller against Melbourne in a 3-point win at Marvel Stadium. Brock Feeney has stamped his authority on the Sprint Cup with a crushing Race 16 win at the V8 Supercars Tasmania Super 440. Leonie Kay reports.
8: Feeney was never headed across the 84-lap finale, lapping every car from 15th back and more than 7 seconds up the road from Matt Payne in second to send an ominous statement to the field. While the top two in points finished 1 and 2, the same couldn't be said for Kostecki, who sunk through the field with refuelling and brake dramas to finish back in 12th. Will Brown storming up to third from 6th on the grid. The Supercars Championship continues at the Darwin Triple Crown from June 19 to 21. Leonie Kay, Air Sport.
2: And at the French Open, James Duckworth has won with his opponent retiring, while Ilya Tomljanovic lost in 3. Australian Independent Radio News.
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0: 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Today's weather report is provided courtesy of 2CHR supporters, Curry Curry Retired Mine Workers Association.
9: And if I was you, I'd just roll over and go back to sleep at 7:05. Or you can stay listening to 2CHR. Thank you for your company. You're all looking well. Well, you know, for this time of the morning anyway. It's about 17 degrees outside and it's only going to get up to 21 or 22 in Cessnock and Maitland today. So not looking too good. Going to be cloudy with a medium chance of showers most likely in the late morning. I don't think it's drizzling out there at the moment. Heading further into the week, tomorrow, Tuesday, a cloudy day with a high chance of showers, most likely in the afternoon and the evening. Chance of a thunderstorm to go with that. On Wednesday, you can expect sort of the same, partly cloudy, very high chance of showers on Wednesday, with the chance of a thunderstorm in the arvo or the evening. And on Thursday, cloudy with a very high chance of showers, chance of a thunderstorm in the afternoon, the evening. Blah, blah, blah, blah, blah. You don't want to go any further than that, do you? I heard somebody say on the television that we might have a nice weekend. So I'm just going to, just to cheer us up a little bit, have a look at Saturday, a shower or two. And on Sunday, hang on, what's happened to Sunday? Doesn't go that far. Oh, yes, it does. Sunny. Sunny on Sunday. So it looks like the weekend might be okay. I'm going to go and have a cup of tea. Did we finish the weather? I think we don't need to do any more weather, do we? The sun will set this afternoon at 5 o'clock. If you want to give us a ring a bit later, 4990-5965 is the number to ring. I did have one result to my inquiry regarding Telstra. They said their phone was dropping in and out at Pocolbin. But I didn't have anything, nothing, not a thing. Yeah, I couldn't talk to my Google, nothing. Anyway, I've got that off my chest now. As I said earlier, if you experience the same Telstra problems, give us a ring a bit later on that same number, 4990-5965. It's time for a cup of tea.

That was Bread. Before that we heard, and I wasn't here, but you heard, Little Big Town and Little River Band. The time is coming up to 18 minutes past 7 o'clock. Now, I've got to go and disappear for a while because I went out to, as I do when I have my cup of tea, check the traffic outside, see what the weather's doing. I'm locked in. The door's busted. I can't get out. No, seriously, I can't. I cannot get out. So I'm going to have to go around out the back and see if I can climb over the fence. No, I'll never do that. Anyway, I've got to go and see if I can extricate myself from the studio. So if I'm gone for a while, you'll have to put up with Michael Bublé, Jesse Coulter, Jim Croce, Cat Stevens, JJ Carl, and if I'm not back by then, I probably won't be back.

She belongs to him. That was Jesse Calder with a bit of help from Waylon. It is 25 past seven here on your local community management station. I managed to get out and back in, but there's something wrong with the lock. So we will have to attend to that. Anyway, that's my problem, not yours. It's 26 minutes past seven. If you want to give us a ring, 4990-5965 is the number. I think we can fit Jim Croce in and then a message.

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3: Thank you, Alex. It is 28 minutes to the news at 8 o'clock. We'll have sport and weather for you as well, as you know. The weather pole is dry at the moment, but there could be a few showers coming. I just had a look on the radar. There's nothing much around at the moment, but it's going to be a bit cloudy and showery over the next few days, right through till the weekend by the look of it. Miss Cat Stevens.

Oh, hello. It's 20 minutes to the news at 8 o'clock. That was Jody Miller. Before that, we heard from JJ Carr and Cat Stevens. He is... Oh, no, I don't feel like playing that now. No, I don't feel like... Oh, yeah, this is a nice song.

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6: 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Before the messages, we heard from James Taylor and Eric Clapton. Ooh, is that another fire engine went flying past before out towards, turned into Wine Country Drive or whatever it's called here, Allendale Road. I thought I heard another siren, but no. Ooh, bit of feedback there in my headphones. Maybe because I've got that turned up too high. That's better. Here's Chris Christopherson and aided and abetted by Rita Coolidge.

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2: Good morning, I'm Lee Harrison. A coalition of small businesses is rolling out a campaign against the government's proposed overhaul of the capital gains tax. The groups hired billboards at Canberra Airport to display stories of people who are unhappy with the changes. Politicians are returning to the national capital for another sitting week. Joseph Dawood is behind the campaign. He says the tax shake-up will hurt ambition.
3: There are so many implications a part of this budget, and all we can see is that it's hurting the ambition of hardworking Australians, and it's hurting them, it's basically stopping them from getting ahead.
2: The federal government says it's beaten its own target of approving new homes. A strike team aiming to cut housing red tape while maintaining environmental protections has approved more than 35,000 new dwellings. Environment Minister Murray Watt says the number surpasses an original target by about 9,000 properties.
4: There's nearly 20,000 new homes in metropolitan areas and just over 15,000 in regional areas as well. And I guess this is a sign that the Albanese government is just pulling every possible lever to get as many homes built as we possibly can.
2: A man's been charged with attempted murder after two people were stabbed and a home was set on fire in a violent dispute west of Brisbane. A 15-year-old boy was stabbed in the abdomen and is now fighting for life. A 40-year-old woman was also injured before the alleged attacker ran into the Ipswich home and set it alight. He's due in court today. A learner driver's due in court charged over a crash which killed a baby boy and a man in Sydney's west. Dusty Fitzpatrick reports.
5: Emergency services were called to an intersection at Kemps Creek where they found a small sedan and a van had collided head-on. A man in the front passenger seat of the sedan died at the scene, while a woman and her 15-month-old son were critically injured. The baby died a short time later in hospital, while his mother remains in a serious condition. The 21-year-old learner driver of the sedan is now facing multiple offences, including dangerous driving, occasioning death. Dusty Fitzpatrick, Sydney.
2: Court records show the gunman who opened fire at a White House security checkpoint was already known to the United States Secret Service. The 21-year-old was killed in an exchange of fire with federal agents. Former FBI agent Scott Curtis says it's now been revealed that the gunman had tried to enter the complex a year ago.
6: During that situation, he didn't have a firearm at all, so he was arrested and processed. He was supposed to follow up with a subsequent court appearance a few months later, failed to show for that, and so there was an active warrant against him during this incident here that we know about over the weekend.
2: In other news, the U.S. president has told negotiators not to rush into a deal with Iran after reports an agreement was close. Australia's key security agencies are due before the Royal Commission into anti-Semitism as the next block of hearings gets underway. And the Australian magpie has claimed the top spot on the 2025 Aussie bird count. The black and white bird was the most commonly observed species in the week-long citizen science project. This is Air News.
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2: Tennis, and it's been an indifferent start for the Aussies at the French Open, as Air Sport's Paul Walsh reports.
8: Ila Tomjanovic and James Duckworth were the only two Aussies on court on day one at Roland Garros. Tomjanovic started strongly and was one set and 4-1 up against Katty McNally from the US, but seemed to lose her nerve on big points, made unforced errors, and eventually went down 3-6, 7-6, 6-3. For Duckworth, his match was shortened after his opponent Gabrielle Diallo retired hurt, with the Aussie leading 6-3, 4-1. The main casualty on day one was the defeat of the number 7 seed Taylor Fritz at the hands of the world number 148, fellow American Nishesh Basavareddy, while those to advance included Alexander Zverev, Mia Andreeva and Belinda Bencic. Paul Walsh for Air Sport.
2: Western Bulldogs coach Luke Beveridge says there's plenty more improvement in Riley West after his return to form. The Dogs forward kicked 2 goals and had 5 score involvements in the 3-point win over Melbourne.
9: It's having an impact, Riley. You know, there's still increments of improvement to come in his game. The consistency of contribution for small forwards is a difficult thing, as we know. It's such a hard place to play.
2: And in rugby league, the injury list has caught up with South Sydney going down to the Cowboys 30-18 in Townsville in the final match of round 12. Australian Independent Radio News.
0: 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Today's weather report is provided courtesy of 2CHR supporters, Curry Curry Retired Mine Workers Association.
10: It is 8:05 here on 2CHR. Still about 17 degrees outside, but 17 when I got here. Hasn't changed. It was drizzling when I got here at 6:15 this morning, but looks like it's not raining out there at the moment. But there is a medium chance of showers today, most likely in the late morning and the afternoon, and that's going to continue right through up at least until Friday by the look of it. Top temperatures today, it's going to hit 21 in Cessnock, 22 in Maitland and Singleton, 21 on the coast. The sun will set this evening at 5 o'clock. Do you want to look ahead? I think you know what I'm going to say, don't you? Tuesday, cloudy with a very high chance of showers, most likely in the afternoon, the evening, possibly a thunderstorm to go with that as well. Partly cloudy on Wednesday with a very high chance of showers, and once again a thunderstorm in the afternoon or the evening. On Thursday, guess what? Cloudy and a very high chance of showers, the chance of a thunderstorm in the afternoon and the evening. Sunday's looking good though. I had a look. Sunday's looking good, I reckon. Plan to do something on Sunday. It's going to be okay. Around the capital cities today, in Sydney today it'll be showery with a top of 22. Melbourne showers, a shower or two, 19. Same in Brisbane with a top of 24. Mostly sunny in Perth today, 23. Adelaide showers and 17. Hobart showers and 16. Canberra partly cloudy, 19. And in Darwin today, a top of 32 and a sunny day. I've only got an hour to go. Liz and Pam will be here after the news at 9 o'clock. If you want to give us a ring, 499 0 5965.

That was Don Williams singing the Merle Haggard song, what Merle wrote. It is 11 minutes past 8 o'clock here on your local community radio station, 2CHR. Tom T. Hall would have been 90 today if he was still around. He passed away, in, I think, 5 years ago in 2021. Would have been 90 if he lived. He died when he was 85. That's not bad. I'd be happy with 85. Or 86? How about 86? Happy birthday, Tom.

How old do you think I am? He said. I said, well, I didn't know. He said, I turned 65 about 11 months ago. I was sitting

children and watermelon wine. He said, women think about themselves when menfolk ain't around. And friends are hard to find when they discover that you're down. He said, I tried it all when I was young and in my natural prime. Now it's old dogs and children

That's Brian Ferry. And before that, we heard from the captain and Tennille. It's 22 minutes past 8 o'clock here. And there on your local community radio station is the Chisels.

0: Yeah, g'day again to CHR listeners. 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
6: It is about 8:30. Les and Pam Gully will be here after the news. At 9 o'clock with Community Profile, as usual, on Monday. They're not here yet. I've got to tell them about the front door. Remind me to tell them about the front door. Les and Pam will be here until midday. Cheryl Smith will be here between 12 and 3, reminiscing with her music between 12 and 3. Ron Stoddart's going to drive you home, the Sabo, between 3 and 6. And then Ricky Bush will be here from 6 till 9 this evening with the A-game, bringing you up to date with all the sport around the place and wherever, as well as playing lots of music. Until he flicks it over to the overnight music until Faye comes in on Tuesday morning. Now, here they are. I've got to go and tell them not to do anything to the door, so I've got to go.

That was Joan Armour Trading being herself. It's 25 minutes to nine. Listen, Pam will be here, I can assure you, because they are here in the building. They'll be here with Community Profile after the news at 9 o'clock.

That was the band from somewhere, I forget where, Norway? I don't know, somewhere, something like that. Les will know. It's 18 minutes to the news at 8 o'clock. Les and Pam will be here, as I said, with Community Profile after the news at 9 o'clock. Thanks for your company this morning, folks. It was nice. Mark, yeah, I wonder if Les and Pam used

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0: It is 9 minutes to 9. Just about time for me to go. Thanks for your company this morning, folks. I had fun. Don't know about you. Here is Bruce Springsteen.

That was Dire Straits taking us out and Les Gully in with Pamela with Community Profile after the news at 9 o'clock. Thanks for your company this morning, folks, metaphorically speaking. I shall see you on Friday. See ya. Take it easy.

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2: Good morning, I'm Lee Harrison. The Royal Commission into Anti-Semitism will resume its next block of hearings today with the focus on security agencies. Michael Packey reports.
3: Over the coming days and weeks, officials from ASIO and Federal Police are expected to testify before the Royal Commission examining last year's terrorist attack on Bondi Beach. Commissioner Virginia Bell will probe potential intelligence and security failings in the lead-up to the incident, which claimed 15 lives. It won't just be the Royal Commission that'll be examining the issue. Parliamentary hearings will also be held this week. The opposition will examine a report suggesting there was a lack of counter-terrorism police a year before the attack, just as Australia's terror threat level was lifted to probable. Michael Packey, Canberra.
2: A bill seeking to reintroduce definitions of a man and woman into the Sex Discrimination Act is due to go before federal parliament as a new sitting week gets underway. Nationals MP Alison Penfold says the proposed amendment has been in the works for weeks and is not a direct response to the recent landmark judgment by the federal court. The member for Line says she's hoping to at least spark further debate.
4: I'm calling on the Prime Minister to support my bill, but if that's a bridge too far for him, I'm giving him another option. He can work with me to establish a joint select committee into sex-based rights. We can have an inquiry and we can let all Australians have a say.
2: A new political party could soon be formed in a bid to combat One Nation's rise in popularity. It's reported Teal's independents are in advanced talks to create a new centrist outfit. Sources claim several moderate liberals have so far refused invitations to defect the new party. Two people have been stabbed in a house satellite during a violent neighbourhood dispute west of Brisbane. Police were called to Ipswich around 4:30 yesterday, where they found a teenage boy with life-threatening stab wounds and a woman with wounds in a stable condition. Fire crews were also called in to put out a house fire. A man is speaking with police. The Victorian coroner will today begin the investigation into the deaths of two police officers and gunman Desi Freeman. Christina Hearn reports.
5: The first inquiry will be into the deaths of Detective Leading Senior Constable Neil Thompson and Senior Constable Vadim Devat Hotar, who were killed in Victoria's High Country in August last year. They were murdered by Desi Freeman when a team of 10 police officers turned up to a remote property in Porepunkah to serve a warrant in relation to child sexual abuse allegations. So there will be a directions hearing, a preliminary hearing held this morning into the deaths of those two Victorian police officers, and then this afternoon a directions hearing into the death of Desi Freeman.
2: And a peace deal between the US and Iran isn't expected to be signed today, despite suggestions the parties are close to reaching an agreement. Iranian media claims the United States is obstructing some clauses of the potential deal. This is Air News.
6: Now the latest from Air Sport.
2: Brisbane coach Chris Fagan concedes that third quarters have been their Achilles heel in recent weeks after being belted by 78 points by Greater Western Sydney. After a tight first half against GWS, the Giants blew the game apart with a record third quarter score of 86 points. Fagan says they were totally outclassed after the main break.
7: It was a tight game until half time. Sort of both teams had their moments. I certainly didn't see it coming at half time. When it did, nothing we tried worked.
2: The Western Bulldogs won a 3-point thriller against Melbourne. North Queensland has picked up a big win in Townsville to end round 12 of the NRL. Terry Daniel reports.
8: The North Queensland Cowboys have defeated the South Sydney Rabbitohs 30 points to 18. The result moves North Queensland to sixth place on the Premiership ladder. Cowboys coach Todd Payton says the performance showed a side that can deliver.
9: When we played control and got in a cycle, we were the dominant team. And yeah, I'd just like to see more of that from a week-to-week basis. Played direct, played upstream. When we kick the corners and stay patient, the opposition break more often than not.
8: Terry Daniel, Air Sport.
2: And Brock Feeney has snapped a 9-race winless streak with victory in the final race of the Tasmania Super 440 at Simmons Plains. Australian Independent Radio News.
0: 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Today's weather report is provided courtesy of 2CHR supporters, Curry Curry Retired Mine Workers Association.
10: And the weather. Well, it's still quite, what would you call it, dismal.
11: Yeah, good word.
10: Yeah, there's not a lot of sun about. Temperature currently 18 degrees approximately. Feels like 18.7. Humidity 93%. Glub, glub, glub, glub, glub. That's nearly water. Today's forecast has got a picture of the sun and a picture of clouds with rain coming out. Hunter for Monday. Cloudy, patchy morning fog. Medium chance of showers. Most likely in the late morning and afternoon, light winds. Well, according to my backyard, it rained all night.
11: It did, and the sky is the colour of Payne's grey.
10: Oh, very nice. Chance of rain, 50% of less than 1 millimetre, no fire danger rating, UV index moderate. The map shows rain up at the Port Stephens area. Some in the upper Hunter and a lot of rain going down the coast and at the central coast at the moment, but not in the central Hunter, which is where we are on Central Hunter Radio.
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10: 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And if you can hear this, you're either streaming or you're listening to 96.5 FM. What else have I got? Fires near me. Quick look. I don't think there's going to be any, but well, having a quick look. And the Zoom have got the better of me. Now, there's some out Western Sydney and up the mountains. It looks like burn-offs. Live traffic. No traffic incidents anywhere nearby. If you're going to Sydney, it's a broken down truck at Strathfield on Centenary Drive, and in Redfern, Gibbon Street, there's a broken down bus. Don't go to Sydney then. Oh, Freeman's Waterhole, a new one just came in. Freeman's Drive near Palmer's Road, crash of two cars, traffic affected in both directions. If you're going to Sydney, you might have to use a different access to get to the highway for a little while. That's just reported. That's at Freeman's Waterhole. That'll do for now. Here's some music. Linda Ronstadt with the Mike Nismuth song, Different Drum.

0: Yes, I'm hearing very, very good reviews about the play that is on at Laguna Hall Theatre.
1: Oh, yeah.
0: Yeah, it started on May 22 and it's running to the 30th. It's an adaptation of Ladies of Letters by Carol Heyman and Lou Wakefield. It's called Stationary Lives, and I'll tell you a bit about it. It's based upon and adapted from the book Ladies of Letters by Carol Heyman and Lou Wakefield. Stationary Lives tells the story of Vera Small and Irene Spencer, who continually strive to outdo each other, whether with recipes, their homes, holiday destinations, friends and relationships, or who has the best grandchildren. The lack of insight and constant one-upmanship of the two main characters as they correspond over the years provide constant humour and sometimes cringing when one recognises we all do it. But there also tends to be a somewhat deeper and seriously theme that lurks just beneath the humour at the way these two women interact and are treated by their families, especially children, and how much they actually need each other. Now, the dates for this, as I said, it started on the 22nd, and it's running until Saturday, the 30th of May, and it's at Laguna Hall Theatre, which is 3734 Great North Road, Laguna. It's right next door to the trading post out there. So if you head up Wallumbai Road and turn left at the Wallumbai Tavern, you'll have no trouble finding it.
1: What if you're in Broke?
0: If you're in Broke, go down the Putty Road, love.
1: No, you go down Wallumbai Road.
0: Oh, sorry, Wallumbai Road. Yeah, that's right. All roads lead to Wallumbai, don't they? Yeah. So that's Stationary Lives. Sounds good.
1: Yes.
0: Yeah.
1: What else you got?
0: Oh, yes. Yeah, sorry, I was looking at that. I was
1: just having a nice little browse
0: here. Yeah. The Laguna Collective exhibition is currently running too at the Fireshed Gallery, and that's finishes on the 31st of May. It's open daily from 10 to 4, and that's at 2892 Wallumbai Road, Bellbird. That's just before the tavern on the right-hand side. Everything revolves around the tavern, doesn't it? There's five artists happening there, so go and check out that. That'd be great. And, of course, you know what today is. You're looking for a JP. You've been thinking about it all weekend.
1: JP Morgan, I'm interested in.
0: Right. So New South Wales Justices. So now you're looking for a JP, I'll tell you to find one.
1: It is a Justice of the Peace, of course.
0: Oh, yeah. I've just assumed you hear me every Monday morning at JP as a Justice of the Peace. So look no further than the Community JP Desk, which is operated by the New South Wales Justices Association. And free JP services are available every Monday at Cessnock City Library, which is number 65 to 67 Vincent Street. And the time for this is 10 a.m. to 1 p.m. There's also Greater Workers Club on second Wednesday of each month from 10 a.m. to 12 p.m. Okay. So there's just a couple of things for you. There's just a couple of things for you there.
1: I was going to try and tell them what a Justice of Peace is, but it... It didn't actually show me. The primary role of a JP is to witness a person making a statutory declaration or affidavit and to certify copies of documents, etc.
0: There you go.
1: They're a trusted person appointed or authorised by the government to do that. So, more music. Here's Toucan live with Calendar Girl.
0: Oh.

0: There we go, Glen Campbell with the song. Well, what's that guy's name? I can't remember the writer, but that's Glen Campbell singing it. It'll come to me later, of course. Here's a couple for Joanne. Lacey J. Dalton with Black Coffee. And then Barry Manilow and Reba McEntire doing Islands in the Stream.
1: Black coffee, boom.

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5: Yeah, lovely Linda there. She's an excellent celebrant.
6: And juggler.
5: Apparently so. That's an update of her message for you. So, a different version of Islands in the Stream there by Barry Manilow and Reba McEntire for Joanne. And here's her other hit, The Ballad of John and Yoko, by the Beatles.

0: Yeah, John and Paul there. And I mean that. It's not just the Beatles. Two of the Beatles weren't there that day, so John and Paul recorded that song, just the two of them. John on bass, Paul on drums. Or it's possibly John on guitar, Paul on drums, then Paul on bass, and I don't know, really. Anyway, the two of them did it.
1: There you go.
0: Of course, last week we lost the a wonderful singer, Dennis Le Corrier, the main singer with Dr. Hook, originally Dr. Hook and the Medicine Show. And I'm not sure what he died of. Oh, I don't see. He had a long fight with kidney disease. Anyway, great singer. Very funny man, him and his mate, whose name was from the top, Ray Sawyer, the one with the eye patch. He was, they were funny as hell, those two. Saw them in 1977, 78 in Sydney. Sharing the night together.

0: Dr. Hook there, Dennis Le Corrier up front, and Vale, Dennis. Here's Pamela with some extremely nice community messages.
1: Yes, Paxton Tidy Town, Land Care Community Day. My daddy was born in Paxton. There you go. So this will be happening. The Land Care Community Day will be happening on the 30th of May from 8:30 a.m. to 10:30 a.m. And you can meet at Paxton Park. They'll be meeting at the picnic bench. Take a walk with our special guest, Terry Inkson, Cessnock City Council Biosecurity Management Coordinator, and learn about weeds in your neighbourhood. Learn how to swap out weedy exotics and replace them with native plants that support local bird life, bees and other pollinators. Information on native plants for native bees, learn about benefits of mulching. All attendees will receive a free booklet titled Garden Escapees by Terry Inkson, and morning tea provided. Meg Drynan, our local land care coordinator for the Mid-Hunter and Paxton Tidy Towns, will be hosting the day and discussing the above topics as well as answering your questions. All are welcome. They hope to see you there. So for inquiries, you can phone Anna, and her mobile is 0412 893 164. And Facebook's got a Paxton Tidy Town is a Facebook page. Okay, so Facebook page, Paxton Tidy Town, and you can ring Anna on 0412 893 164. And that's the Landcare Community Day on May the 30th from 8:30 to 10:30 a.m. at Paxton Park. Okay, with a lot of animals on the move at the moment, we have been seeing an increasing number of roadkill across the Cessnock LGA. If you do come across an injured, sick, orphaned or deceased unmarked native animal, call Hunter Wildlife Rescue Emergency Rescue Line 24 hours, 7 days a week on 0418 628 483. Hunter Wildlife Rescue is a registered charity operated entirely by a network of volunteers. They have been rescuing, rehabilitating and caring for the sick, injured and orphaned native animals for over 45 years. With the assistance of WIRES, they operate a dedicated wildlife rescue line providing assistance to wildlife and the community across the Hunter region 24 hours a day, 365 days a year. For more information, including rescue advice, how to become a volunteer, and other ways you can support, visit the website, which is www.hunterwildlife.org.au. Okay, do you feel like being an actor? Auditions are happening. Almost Maine by Cariani, directed by Melody Thorburn. So that's the name of the movie, I guess. Oh, it's not a movie, it's a play. Almost, Maine. Now, this is happening Saturday 30th of May, 10 a.m, and Saturday 31st of May at 10 a.m. If you're interested in auditioning, go to MRT, that's Maitland Repertoire Theatre, mrt.org.au/auditions/. So, this is a September production of Almost Maine. The theatre needs a new roof. The project could cost up to $200,000, and while they're doing their best by applying for grants, they're also appealing to the community for help, and your tax donations are tax deductible. Yeah, so be good. I used to be in a play. I was once a nightclub singer called Asphyxia. Uh-huh. In Cessnock High School. It was a funny thing. I was very good. It led me to a career in music. It certainly didn't lead me to a career in acting, I tell you. Anyway.
0: Who was in Continentia Buttocks?
1: I beg your pardon, I don't know.
0: Oh, that was in Monty Python. Sounds like it ought to be in that show of yours.
1: Yeah, it sounds like it, doesn't it?
0: Oh, that was Pilot's Best Friend's Wife. Anyway.
1: That's right, it was too. Now, we're getting silly now.
0: Yeah.
1: Anyway, I've got one more here for you. Act stronger, better. 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So that's Tuesday mornings and Wednesday afternoons. Off you go. And while we're walking, we're going up to Bridges Park on Thursdays at 4:30 p.m. You can meet at the front entrance from the main car park, Bridges Hill Park, Yengo Street. And for a contact Keith on 0407 787 464 or Michael on 0418 405 864. And, of course, that's the Heart Foundation, walking.org.au. So go on, go off for a walk, do you the world of good. There you go, Lily.
0: Thank you. So I'm just looking up the Telstra Towers map there because Stiddy lost connection to his phone over a couple of days there. He wasn't sure why, because couldn't get info out of Telstra. I mean, they're very busy.
1: Oh, of course they
0: are. There's
1: one
0: just up the road from his place at Millfield.
1: What, a tower?
0: Tower, yes, up on that hill, up on the right.
1: He could have knocked on that
0: just
1: door.
0: Just after you cross over Wallenby Brook, it's up there on the hill.
1: He could have knocked on that door and asked.
0: Could have, yeah. Here you go. I got a birthday. Not my birthday, no, that's way back in March. This one is a young lad born in 1921. Well, he passed away in 2012. Hal David, famously pianist, arranger and songwriter, a friend of Burt Bacharach. And together they wrote many classics, including Close to You, 24 Hours from Tulsa, Make It Easy on Yourself, Magic Moments, I Say a Little Prayer. And they won 2 Oscars for the film score to Butch Cassidy and the Sundance Kid. For Raindrops Keep Falling on My Head. And, of course, that was a big hit for our very own Johnny Farnham. There it goes.

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4: 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We were both too tired to sleep, so we took turns staring out the window at the darkness. The boredom overtook us, and he began to speak. He said, "Son, I made my life out of reading people's faces and knowing what the cards were by the

0: 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I'm leaving.
1: Yeah, The Animals there, one of the great bands in the British invasion of America. And that was C.C. Rider. Here come the news.